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0: 1029 Hot Tomato, the Gold Coast Best Music Variety. Olivia this morning. Coming up before 11, you can score those tickets. Jose Carreras and friends, Robbie Williams, The Cause, Ronan Keating, Natalie Imbruglia, Darren Hayes, Shepherd and more. And a lucky Gold Coaster will score the ultimate VIP money can't buy upgrade. And coming up, Robbie Williams, he is teaming up with Kylie. That is in the next 10 minutes on Hot Tomato.
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0: the Gold Coast Best Music Variety. A long weekend coming up. Let's have a look at the forecast tomorrow. Sunny 25, Saturday mostly sunny 25, partly cloudy for Sunday 26, possible shower for the public holiday Monday 26 right now. It is 23 at the Seaway and those tickets are up for grabs before 11. Jose Carreras and friends, you know the lineup. Robbie Williams, The Cause, Darren Hayes, also Shepherd, Natalie Imbruglia and many more is next.
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3: 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I just heard to call now and I'm sitting in the car with my dad and we're very excited, haven't we? 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
2: 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Congratulations, Corinne.
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2: All right, Corinne, so you're going to take your dad?
3: Well, we'll see. I think there'll be a few people wanting to go with me.
2: I think there will. Well, it's Robbie Williams, of course, Ronan Keating, Natalie Imbruglia, Darren Hayes-Shepherd and more. Good on you, December 5 at the Gabba.
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2: It's 11 o'clock. Hi, I'm Sinead Holmes. Investigations will continue today into the cause of a fire that forced the evacuation of more than 100 people in Surfers Paradise. The blaze erupted in the outdoor pool area of a complex on Trickett Street around 10 p.m. last night, with the flames taking crews around an hour to extinguish. While it's not yet known what sparked it, police say it's not being treated as suspicious. The federal government has unveiled a new funding package to help vulnerable Queenslanders get into housing. $134 million will be spent on more social and affordable homes and crisis accommodation. Treasurer Jim Chalmers says it'll fund over 200 properties.
3: We hope and expect that it will make a real difference to people fleeing domestic and family violence or young people at risk of homelessness.
2: Gold Coast property prices have remained relatively stable despite a slight market dip recorded last month. According to realestate.com.au, house prices slipped 0.27% in September and about 1.36% over the quarter. However, values remain more than 2.5% higher than a year ago, with the median house price sitting at $1.4 million. And the age-old debate on daylight saving has raised its head again, with the mayor now calling for change as the southern state prepared to wind the clocks forward. Tom Tate wants the time zone lines to be shifted north of Noosa, saying daylight saving should be introduced across southeast Queensland. To sport, Rooster star Angus Crichton says he's not looking too far ahead as he prepares to farewell the NRL. The 30-year-old will play his last game in this weekend's grand final before heading to Union next year. Crichton telling Nine his focus is on the job ahead.
4: We're under no illusions. We've still got a big game ahead of us, and there's still a lot of work to be done, even the next couple of days, to make sure we're right for Sunday. And yeah, I'm not looking too far ahead, to be honest. I'll get a bit more nostalgic and look back on my career when I'm done.
2: Newly appointed Maroons coach Darius Boyd has been dealt an early setback. He's reportedly set to lose a key member of his staff, with longtime Maroons assistant Matt Ballon stepping away after being told by the Broncos he can't do both next season. We'll check the latest Gold Coast weather next.
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2: To the weather, partly cloudy across the coast today with a top of 24. Lovely and sunny tomorrow with a top of 25. Mostly sunny on Saturday, heading up to 26 degrees on Sunday. Then a possible shower forecast for Monday's public holiday. Right now at the Seaway, it is 23 degrees. And get a sneak peek of SeaWorld's Spooky Nights with Gailey and Emily Jade. 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

0: Hot Tomato coming up. 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
1: I'm so excited. I've been trying for days.
0: Robbie Williams, of course, Ronan Keating, Natalie Imbruglia, Darren Hayes, Shepherd and more. December 5 at the Gabba will also throw you on the standby list for the ultimate VIP upgrade. It's coming up in about 20 minutes.

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0: 92.9 Hot Tomato, the Gold Coast best music variety. Olivia with you. And how would you like $500 to spend at Mr. Toys Toy World? Christmas is not too far now. I can't believe it's 1st of October. 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
2: Mandy from Labrador, how are you this morning?
3: I'm well, thank you. How are you?
2: Good. Now, who is your favourite out of this lot? Robbie Williams, of course, Ronan Keating, Natalie Imbruglia, Darren Hayes, Shepherd.
3: All of the above.
2: All of the above. And, of course, Jose Carreras. Of course, he's amazing. So you are going along. Congratulations.
3: Thank you so much. I wish my nan was still here with us and I would take her. Oh. She loved him.
2: Jose Carreras?
3: Mm.
2: Yeah.
3: Yes.
2: Incredible. Yep. 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And we're also going to put you on that standby list for the ultimate VIP upgrade. 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
3: Oh, wow, that sounds fantastic. Thank you so much.
2: Pleasure. So who do you think you'll take now?
3: Not sure yet.
2: Okay.
3: No, my partner, because it's his birthday the day before.
2: Oh, okay. Well, maybe that's meant to be.
3: It was, yeah, definitely. Yeah. Thank you so much.
2: Pleasure, Mandy. You enjoy that.
3: Thank you. Have a good day.
2: Get your tickets now from ticketmaster.com.au or win them all day while you work, only on Hot Tomato.
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0: Year's version of The Cause, Breathless. I am out of here. Christo is in next. He's got the flashback. Lunch. The way you talk, you walk, you smile. Love the Hoodoo Gurus. Like Wow Why Powered 50 Cent. I'm here, bottle full of bug, mama, I got what you need. You need to fill the buzz. I'm in the habit, sex, I ain't in the middle. In the club, coming up on Hot Tomato. Have a great afternoon.
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9: It's midday. Hi, I'm Sinead Holmes. A massive police chase has unfolded across the Gold Coast. Officers spotted a stolen red Mazda on Hope Island Road around 9 o'clock this morning before deploying tyre spikes in Paradise Point to try and bring the vehicle to a stop. The vehicle travelled back to the M1 where it was followed all the way to Ipswich where the driver dumped the car and fled with a major manhunt ongoing. It's been a dramatic night for over 100 residents in Surfers Paradise after a fire triggered a mass building evacuation. The blaze erupted in the pool area of a complex on Trickett Street around 10 p.m. with multiple fire crews managing to bring the inferno under control within an hour. Fire investigators have returned to the scene today to try and piece together what sparked it, though police say it's not being treated as suspicious. The PM is spruiking the federal government's 5% first home deposit scheme. It comes after new figures revealed more than 100,000 first home buyers have taken up the scheme over the last year. Anthony Albanese says one in two are now using it to get into the market.
10: When you invest in your home, it's an investment in long term. It's an investment in the security that comes from a roof over your head. And having a security of roof over your head enables you to plan with certainty, to have a family, to invest in education. You get better health outcomes.
9: The state government has announced an expansion of its Shark Smart program. Queensland's Drone Patrol initiative has now been launched across several Gold Coast beaches, including Coolangatta, Greenmount, Northcliffe and Surfers Paradise. Gold Coast MP Laura Gerber says it's great news for swimmers.

0: It's currently in 26 locations right across Queensland. This is all about having more eyes in the sky for swimmer safety so that we can detect sharks and ensure we're keeping both tourists and locals safe on our beaches.
1: To sport, and thousands of NRL fans have packed into Martin Place in Sydney's CBD to catch a glimpse of their grand final heroes. Players and coaches from the Roosters and the Knights are taking centre stage to officially launch this weekend's NRL decider. The Roosters are heading into the showdown as the favourites. We'll check the latest Gold Coast weather next.
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1: To the weather, staying partly cloudy across the coast this afternoon. Lovely and sunny tomorrow with a top of 25. Mostly sunny on Saturday, heading up to 26 degrees on Sunday. Then a possible shower forecast for Monday's public holiday. Right now at the Seaway, it is 24 degrees. And see Robbie Williams, The Cause, Ronan Keating, Natalie Imbruglia, Darren Hayes, Shepherd and more live at the Gabba. 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
6: Hello, it's Christo. It's time for the Flashback Lunch, and we have an absolute cracker lined up for you today. We have a band who are coming to town, well, not this town. They're coming to the town just north of us, up that M1, later on this year. Also, we've got an artist who was raised on the Gold Coast and went to school here, and we're going to kick things off with a band who have played on our doorstep many, many times. I'm talking about the Hoodoo Gurus, Like Wow, Wipe Out, on the Hot Tomato Flash.

filming the Street Fighter movie, which is coming out very soon. He's also revealed that himself, Eminem, and the late, great Tupac have done a duet together. They got permission from Tupac's estate. They've used his voice, no AI, and that should be seeing the light of day any day now as well. It's Christo. We're doing the flashback lunch right now, going back to the year 1993. Melody MC and Dum Da Dum at Hot Tomato.

0: Peter Andre, the Gold Coast Peter Andre, we can say that, right? He grew up here, went to school, but I'm a high. That's from 1992. October 26, 1992 is when it was released. It was actually originally recorded in 1967 by a guy called Brenton Wood. Just give me some kind of sign, girl. I like this version too. That is the Flashback Lunch. We'll do it again tomorrow from noon here at 1029 Hot Tomato.
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2: You know, we could probably fill a bus full of Gold Coasters who are now going up to see Jose Carreras and Friends, including Robbie Williams, Natalie Imbruglia, Darren Hayes, Amy Shepherd, and a whole bunch more. 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

0: Midnight Sun and Atomic Kitten. 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
9: It's 1 o'clock. Hi, I'm Shanae Holmes. A major manhunt is underway for a driver who sparked a wild police chase all the way from the Gold Coast to Ipswich. The dramatic scenes unfolded on Hope Island Road around 9 this morning after officers spotted a stolen red Mazda before tyre spikes were deployed in Paradise Point around an hour later. The vehicle failed to stop and sped up the M1 to Ipswich, where it was abandoned, with the person behind the wheel doing a runner. Fire investigators are still working to determine what sparked a blaze at a unit complex in Surfers Paradise. Around 100 people were forced to evacuate when flames broke out near the pool area of the unit block on Trickett Street just before 10 last night. Police don't believe the fire is suspicious. Card surcharges for Aussie shoppers have been axed. The Reserve Bank has banned businesses from adding the extra fees on top of the cost price when you pay with a credit or debit card. But the move is expected to see some businesses rise their shelf prices. Treasurer Jim Chalmers says the consumer watchdog will be making sure everyone is doing the right thing.
10: If they put up their prices, they will have to justify it. But what this means is that what you see on the menu is what you pay when you tap. And we know from talking to people right around the country, people hate these pesky surcharges.
9: We've now got more eyes in the skies when it comes to patrolling our beaches. The state government has expanded its Shark Smart drone program to 26 beaches across Queensland, including Coolangatta, Greenmount, Northcliffe and Surfers Paradise. It's in collaboration with Surf Life Saving Queensland, with thousands more people hitting the surf over the September school holidays. To sport, and Rooster star Angus Crichton admits it would be a fairy tale.

0: landing to finish his career in the NRL with a premiership. The 30-year-old will play his last rugby league game in Sunday's decider against the Knights before heading to Union. Crichton telling Nine a grand final win would be pretty special.
1: Came into this club as a kid and now I'm leaving as a husband and as a father. And we won a premiership in my first year when I came across in 2019, and then it'd be pretty fitting to win another one on Sunday.
0: And Newcastle have sold out their watch party for this weekend's NRL Grand Final in record time. More than 22,000 tickets were snapped up in just 3 minutes for the viewing party at McDonald Jones Stadium on Sunday. We'll check the latest Gold Coast weather next.
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0: To the weather, staying partly cloudy across the coast this afternoon. Lovely and sunny tomorrow with a top of 25. Mostly sunny Saturday, then heading up to 26 degrees on Sunday. A possible shower forecast for Monday's public holiday. Right now at the Seaway, it is 22 degrees. And get a sneak peek of SeaWorld's Spooky Nights with Gally and Emily Jade. 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

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It's Christo this afternoon. Before 2 o'clock, we're going to hand out those tickets to go to Jose Carreras and friends. His friends including like Robbie Williams and Natalie Imbruglia and people like that. If you would like to go along, hang around, we'll hand them out. And also put another person in the draw for the Money Can't Buy experience where you're going to get to meet the stars of the show as well. Got some Rosé, Bruno Mars, Teddy Swims coming up right now. The New Radicals, You Get What You Give. On the Gold Coast, 102.9 Hot Tomato.

0: Kitten on the Gold Coast 1029 Hot Tomato on this beautiful Gold Coast day. How you doing? It's Christo. Coming up in a second, a lady who's going to be visiting. Well, probably, hopefully she'll visit our city. She's going to be up the M1 in Brisbane in 2 weeks from now. I'm talking about Zara Larsson. We've got her latest coming up after this and a classic from the 80s from Simple Minds.
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2: 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It's, what, 1:39 this afternoon? And I did say before 2 o'clock we would be handing out those tickets to go to Jose Carreras and all his friends, including like Robbie Williams and Natalie Imbruglia, Darren Hayes, Shepherd, a whole bunch more. Which means that it must be coming up in the next 21 minutes here at 102.9 Hot Tomato. I know I want it,
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0: on 1029 Hot Tomato. The sound you'd hear back in the 80s before you played the record you just bought from Sunflower Records at Pac Fair. Sounds old. Let's play some new music instead. 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

0: It's just an incredible. You're just amazing. You have no idea how you've made my day. Thank you so much.
1: 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Thank you, Sonia.
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11: It's 2 o'clock. Hi, I'm Rebecca Dakin. Police are on the hunt for a driver who led police on a stolen car chase across the Gold Coast in Ipswich. Officers spotted the stolen Mazda CX-30 on Hope Island Road around 9 a.m. and were able to successfully deploy tyre spikes in Paradise Point around an hour later. Police then followed the damaged vehicle all the way up the M1 to Ipswich, where the driver ditched the car and ran off. Anyone with information or dash cam vision is being urged to come forward. Investigators are spending the day trying to determine exactly what sparked a fire in Surfers Paradise that forced more than 100 people to be evacuated. The blaze erupted in the outdoor pool area of a unit complex on Trickett Street around 10 p.m. last night, with the flames taking crews about an hour to extinguish. Three Queensland men and a Tweed woman have been arrested just over the border following a lengthy investigation into the supply of dangerous drugs. Police stopped two vehicles in the car park of a club in Benora Point yesterday, allegedly seizing 3 kilos of methamphetamine, 1 kilo of cocaine, 6 rifles, ammo and several Queensland police uniforms before the trio of men were arrested. A raid was also carried out at a home in Coogee, where a 32-year-old woman was taken into custody. And they're now all charged with a long list of offences. And the Gold Coast housing market is proving resilient, recording only a marginal dip over the past month. According to realestate.com.au, houses saw the largest decreases, falling less than 0.5% in September and roughly 1.36% for the quarter. But prices are still tracking well above last year's figures, with the typical house holding a median price of $1.4 million. To sport, and the Roosters are still waiting on a final update on Connor Watson to see whether he will be able to line up in this weekend's NRL.

0: Grand Final. He was forced off the field in their last clash with a head knock and has to see an independent neurologist in order to be cleared. Sydney coach Trent Robinson says they probably won't know until tomorrow.
1: He had an appointment this morning that went well, and he's got another one this afternoon. That's, you know, it's out of our hands, so we'll get a ruling on that either tonight or tomorrow, and he'll either be in or out. So it's pretty simple from our end.
0: And Alex de Minaur is on court now for his opening clash at the China Open. He's up against Argentinian and world number 45, Mariano Navone. We'll take a look at the weather next.
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0: Checking the weather, and it looks as though it'll stay mostly fine through the rest of your afternoon. Tomorrow, a sunny one for the coast, top of 25 degrees. Mostly sunny for Saturday, a partly cloudy top of 26 for Sunday. Cloudy and possibility of some late showers developing on Monday, and then we will continue to see a bit of shower activity Tuesday and Wednesday. It is 24 degrees at the moment, and get a sneak peek of SeaWorld's Spooky Nights with Gailey and Emily Jade. To meet the characters and get into the park before it opens, go to hottomato.com.au to win.
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Coast Best Music Radio 102.9 Hot Tomato. Last Friday, Taylor Swift announced that she was going to put out four more songs and add them to her Life of a Showgirl. It's now the encore version. This is one of those songs. It's called Patient Zero, and it's brand new on the Gold Coast 102.9 Hot Tomato.

0: 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Your next chance to win Jose Carreras and Friends tickets coming up after three with Moira and Big Trev. And on the way, we've got a band who's coming to town, to our town next year, and another one who's going to be playing up the road in Brisbane and is pretty much sold out.
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2: We want to know, what type of bug did you eat? 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

0: 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It is that time of the afternoon where we catch up with Moira and or Big Trev. We've got Big Trev. Hello.
1: Hi, how are you going?
0: Very good. What's coming up this afternoon?
2: We've got lots coming up. If you want to spend a really, really, really good time with Jose Carreras and all his friends,
0: yes,
2: you have to listen out.
0: Yes, your next chance to win those tickets coming up after three.
2: Yeah, we've got things that make you go blur. I've got a good one, and I'm pre-warning you now, Christo, because
0: there's a photo going to the group.
2: And you're not going to like this.
0: Okay.
2: And neither are Moira. Also, pick the flick for the ticks.
0: Yes. That's coming up where you get the chance to win a whole bunch of movie tickets by naming the movie quickly.
2: Yes, that's it.
0: And it's all thanks to the new comedy Digger starring Tom.
2: Oh, you're not allowed to say the word.
0: Digger.
2: Oh.
0: Starring Tom Cruise.
2: Oh, the Tom Cruise one.
0: At Event Cinemas. And it's in cinemas from today. Do not get me in trouble. Moira and Big Trev coming up at three.
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0: The Gabba After Dark. Thousands of people dressed up. Some of the world's biggest superstars on stage. 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
2: Yeah, look, your next chance to win these tickets coming up after three, which is next with Moira and Big Trev. You can be like Sonia from Reedy Creek.
3: Oh, my God, Crystal, thank you. Oh, man, this is phenomenal.
2: She was a little bit excited. You could be seeing Jose Carreras, one of the three tenors, and his friends, Robbie Williams. You've got Shepherd, you've got Darren Hayes, you've got Natalie Imbruglia, and a whole bunch more. Moira and Big Trev will give you the chance to win those tickets and win a potential Money Can't Buy upgrade next here at Hot Tomato.
0: Victim numbers are down 9.6%, but most serious crimes are committed by repeat offenders, often while they're on bail. To break this cycle, the new Queensland government is expanding adult crime, adult time, by introducing automatic jail for offenders who commit a serious crime while on bail. Alongside more police and more early intervention and rehabilitation, it's part of our plan to keep making Queensland safer. To have your say on the proposed new laws, search Breach Bail, Go to Jail. Authorised by the Queensland Government, Brisbane.
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2: 1029 Hot Tomato Traffic.
3: We've got a serious traffic crash in the Palm Beach area. It is at the intersection of the Gold Coast Highway and Talabudra Drive. It has shut down the southbound lanes of the Gold Coast Highway just before you get to the Tally Creek Bridge. Traffic has been diverted onto Akina Road. There are heavy delays for the Gold Coast Highway around that area and a lot of the side streets, as you would expect. Motorists are being told to avoid that area for some time. Elsewhere around the Gold Coast, we do have delays for the M1 once again. Northbound Mudraba up through to the Narang area, and then that southbound stretch as you head out of Brisbane all the way down to Narang. Plenty of congestion. We will check it for you again in 20 minutes. And if you do spot anything else, call the traffic hotline on 5519 2275.
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3: It's 3 o'clock. Hi, I'm Rebecca Dakin. As we've just heard, a serious incident is unfolding in Palm Beach this afternoon after a traffic crash involving multiple vehicles and pedestrians. It happened at the intersection of the Gold Coast Highway and Talabudra Drive, just near the Tally Surf Club, around 2:15 p.m. Paramedics are currently treating multiple patients, including at least two in a life-threatening condition and one in a potentially life-threatening condition. Their ages or genders are yet to be confirmed. A driver remains on the run this afternoon after a wild joyride in a stolen car on the Gold Coast. The stolen Mazda was first spotted on Hope Island Road around 9 a.m. before police were eventually able to sing it with tyre spikes in Paradise Point about an hour later. Despite being damaged, it managed to travel up the M1 and into Ipswich, where the driver ditched the car and bolted off on foot. It looks like the rape case against former Premier Anastasia Palaszczuk's ex-partner, Dr. Reza Radib, could be headed to some kind of mystery resolution. The 65-year-old was due back in court today on multiple charges stemming from alleged incidents involving a woman in her 30s at his luxury Burleigh Heads apartment earlier this year. His matter was delisted today for a third time, with court documents revealing the prosecution had requested the adjournment so case conferencing could be completed for an alternative resolution. And an additional four Gold Coast beaches have been added to the state's Shark Smart program. Coolangatta, Greenmount, Northcliff and Surfers Paradise are among the 26 beaches across Queensland now being patrolled by drones. Gold Coast MP Laura Gerber says it's all about ensuring the safety of swimmers.
6: These drones are already making a difference. Right here on Greenmount Beach, just recently, a pack of sharks were detected and it enabled lifeguards to close the beach down swiftly and safely and ensure that swimmer safety was prioritised.
3: Turning to sport, and Chris Fagan has officially called time on his coaching career. The three-time premiership winning coach confirming today he will not see out the final year of his contract after the Lions' dramatic grand final victory on Saturday. The Lions also confirming midfielder Sam Marshall has requested a trade to St Kilda. The 20-year-old played 11 games last year, including in their winning grand final, but only managed two games at AFL level this year. We'll take a look at the weather and surf with Luke Munro next.
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10: Good afternoon, Luke Munro here with your 3 p.m. beach and surf report. What a beach day it's been. We've had a few good days in a row now. The swell is fading though, just under a metre of straight east swell.

0: Interval between waves of 7 seconds. High tide was at 11. Low tide at 5 p.m. this afternoon, and the water temp a beautiful 22 degrees. If you're keen for a wave this afternoon, the beach breaks all have some nice little fun waves. Waist to shoulder high, the point breaks knee to waist high, and still those beautiful lagoons for the little ones. Greenmount's got one, Snapper's got a beautiful one, and Kira's got a nice lagoon for the little ones as well. I'll be back with you in the morning at 6 a.m. Have a great afternoon.
1: Taking a look at your weather now, and it should stay mostly clear through the rest of the afternoon. We are in for another sunny one tomorrow, a top of 25 degrees. Pretty similar for Saturday as well. Partly cloudy, 26 Sunday. Possibility of some cloud and showers about for Monday, particularly later in the day. And then we will continue to see shower activity about for Tuesday and Wednesday. It is 23 degrees at the moment. And see Robbie Williams, The Cause, Ronan Keating, Natalie and Bruce, Darren Hayes, Shepherd and more live at the Gabba. 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
5: Sounds like quite a situation there in Palm Beach, Dax.
6: Yes, Madam Dakin just came to us before the news saying there's been a situation down in Palm Beach. We're not 100% sure, but the Gold Coast Highway is completely shut. So whereabouts is that?
1: So it's just southbound as far as I can see. So it is as you travel basically just at the end of Burley Headland before you get to the Tally Creek Bridge. Mm-hmm. There's that set of lights down there and they're diverting everyone to head around. So
6: what we might do is just drop everything we're going to talk about to start with, get you in to find out exactly what we know so far, and then we'll follow it with you all afternoon.
1: Yes.
6: Okay, wonderful. Let's do that.
5: All right. We'll do that. As we do get you home, it's a nice day on the Gold Coast. It's Moira and Big Trev from 102.9 Hot Tomato.

0: 1029 Hot Tomato with Moira and Big Trev. We are live and local on the Gold Coast, the only ones. And, of course, we can keep you across everything happening in our very own backyard. And it looks like it's a bit of a situation.
1: Yes. So we've had reports of some sort of incident involving multiple pedestrians and multiple vehicles in Palm Beach. It's along the Gold Coast Highway. I know definitely that the southbound lanes are shut. I'm getting conflicting reports about whether northbound is also closed. But certainly police have told me to definitely avoid the area while they work to get everything sorted out there.
2: So there's two people definitely critical?
1: Two people critical, one potentially life-threatening as well, and paramedics said that that could escalate.
3: No ages or anything?
1: No,
3: like
1: don't
3: nothing
1: know anything
3: yet.
1: About that. Obviously, it is a very busy area,
3: oh, it's so busy.
1: Especially during the school holidays.
2: With families as well.
1: Beautiful day outside.
0: It's literally the bridge over Tully and like around near Jalugal and stuff.
1: Yeah, exactly.
2: So it is there. So it looks as though the incident's happened southbound.
1: Yeah.
2: Okay. All right. Well, if you are in that area as well, let us know what is happening with northbound as well. You're our eyes out there for right now because we don't have a helicopter. We'd love one.
1: That's
2: but we do need to know what's going on so we can help you as well this afternoon, madam.
1: Yes.
2: If you do have any further information, let us know here in the studio and we can update our traffic as much as possible.
1: Yes.
2: And, of course, we're thinking of those involved and even all the paramedics and everyone else and emergency services
3: first
2: involved.
3: First responders, everything.
2: But please just keep us up to date, madam, with what's going on. Thank you so much.
1: No problem.
0: And if you do see anything, of course, anytime. We're here. 5571 1029 is our number. 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
1: For your live and local drive home, we have a developing situation just on the Talabudgera Creek Bridge in the Palm Beach, and it sounds like there's been quite an accident. So if you see you know, anything you can add or get us up to speed, we'd love to hear from you.
2: All right, we've got a call from Beck from Mermaid Waters, who's actually just passed the incident down there in Talabudgera. Beck, tell us, what can you see?
3: Yeah, so we've just driven past the intersection. We're heading north.
0: Mm-hmm. Yep.
3: And so the police are obviously directing traffic through there. There is a car that has obviously been heading southbound.
0: Mm.
3: It's gone into one of the traffic lights at that intersection.
0: Uh-huh. Yeah.
3: And it's basically split the entire front bonnet in half.
4: What?
3: Yeah, it's just split like straight down the center of the car up the bonnet.
4: Yeah.
3: I counted 6 ambulances.
4: Oh,
3: there's 4 or 5 police cars. There's fire engines. Can't see the patients because there's a lot of people holding up big tarps and stuff.
0: Yeah.
3: Oh. But yeah, there's a lot of, obviously, you know, kids around because it's school holidays, and kids are all standing around, like, behind the tarp,
4: watching
3: as the paramedics are working on people, which is just awful because I think, you know, as a mum of 4 myself, I think how traumatised my kids would be if they had to see that. So from what I can gather at the moment, northbound lanes are open because we are still moving. But we're stopping periodically, so I think what they're doing is they're stopping the northbound traffic, letting the southbound traffic cross over the detour in front of us. So, yeah, northbound is definitely still open, just very slow.
0: Okay.
2: Beautiful. Thank you so much, Beck. Yeah,
0: cheers for that, Beck.
3: You are welcome.
1: Michelle. Hey, Michelle, thanks for calling. Are you passing through Palm Beach by chance, or...?
5: I live in Palm Beach and I'm watching it from my apartment.
4: Oh,
5: and
4: no.
5: We really need to encourage people to stop coming here. There's 6 ambulances, there's loads of police. It's pretty terrible.
2: So from what we've been told, it sounds as though a car has gone into traffic lights and hit a number of pedestrians around that intersection. And we've just heard as well that northbound is still running, but southbound is completely shut.
5: That's correct. But they're running because they have to. Because where do you divert? Because if they're diverting via the parallel residential roads, but there's nowhere. Because obviously there's only one bridge.
0: That's why. Okay. So are they directing traffic through the Talabudgera car park there?
5: The least amount of cars, the better. So, just encourage people to stay away.
1: Okay.
5: There's anyone who's in Talabudgera, because it's literally on Talabudgera Drive in the intersection with Talabudgera Surf Club.
0: Yeah.
5: All of those cars are kind of trapped and can't get out.
0: Yeah.
5: So anyone who's kind of on the beach or whatever may as well stay on the beach. You certainly don't want your kids looking at anything.
2: No, this is what we just had another caller say as well, Beck. Thank you so much, Michelle. Thank you.
5: Not good. Take care.
2: Thank you. Bye.
0: Bye. All right,
1: well, avoid the Gold Coast Highway. That's the advice. And Beck's got the very latest for us now.
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8: Look, as we've heard, there are dramas for your Gold Coast Highway run around Palm Beach and Talabudgera Creek. The southbound lane closed off with traffic being diverted along Akina Road instead. Obviously, a lot of people taking other roads, and we are seeing some very heavy delays for West Burley Road as you travel from that Reedy Creek Road area all the way to the M1, particularly the southbound direction. Very busy through there. Bermuda Street also now building around the Burley stretch towards the M1 as people take that road as well. Elsewhere around the Gold Coast, the M1 northbound Mudrabar to Narang, continuing to see delays for that stretch, and the run south out of Brizzy all the way down to Narang remaining very busy through there. Gold Coast Highway through surfers continuing to see the usual holiday dramas as well. We'll check it again in 20 minutes, so if you spot anything else, call the traffic hotline on 5519 2275. Weather, it will stay fine through the rest of the afternoon. It is 22 degrees now.
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0: 1029 Hot Tomato, Moira and Big Trev. We are live and local on the Gold Coast. Of course, we'll keep you across any developments with the accident that's happened. Looks like around Talabudgerah Creek Bridge there in Palm Beach. So as we get more info on that, we will bring it to you as soon as we can, of course.
1: It is still bug week.
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1: Bug week.
0: Bug week.
1: Bug week. Now, we've talked about your favourite bugs that you've got.
0: Mm-hmm.
1: We were going to do who's bugging you, which would be kind of fun as well.
0: It's derivative.
3: It's just me. It's been happening for 4.5 years.
0: It's not. Is Trevor annoying you,
1: Trevor?
0: Week?
1: It's not what annoying workmate week.
0: Is Trevor annoying you, Vic?
3: my beautiful wife and my kids ring up.
1: Now, this started because last week I had an incident with a cockroach, which is put on a pair of shoes.
3: I've got an incident with you.
1: And one, I'm not sure if he was in my sock or if he was in my shoe, but let me just tell you, the feeling of that particular insect crawling under your foot is just... and then coming out the side, it's just not nice.
3: Imagine he's just having a nice old snooze.
1: I know.
3: And then all of a sudden it's like, what the hell?
0: What is this hoof?
3: Like from the I know, you call your foot a hoof all
1: it
3: the time.
1: It is a hoof. It is a hoof. No, I can't take offence.
3: She nearly tried to stitch you
1: no,
3: up.
1: No, I cannot take offence.
3: I got you, bro.
0: Because I was just defending it from the cockroach's
1: hoofs.
0: Point of
1: they
0: view.
1: They are hoofs.
3: But Moisey calls her feet hoofs all the time.
1: I do.
3: And she tried to turn that on you.
1: Krangs and hoofs. That's what they are.
0: Oh, see, I wouldn't use that one.
1: No.
3: Yeah, that's just rude.
1: We want to know, where did the bug end up?
0: I had one, actually, it was a cockroach too, but I had one night I was driving down the M1.
1: Oh, no.
0: At night, as obviously, so it was dark, and then I just see this shadow of it just crawling across the dashboard in front of me. And then by the time, like, obviously you can't do anything while you're driving, so by the time I could slow down and do anything about it, he was gone.
1: Oh,
3: yeah. It's just a shadow. You don't know what it is.
0: I don't know where he went.
1: I still think of that guy who was driving the ute, and there was the massive spider on the inside.
3: And then the girl.
1: Yeah. I still think of that. And I do have an action plan. How weird is this? The other night I was, where was I? I can't even remember where I was. I was, when I went up to Suncorp Stadium to go and pick the boys up, I was sitting with the window open, a bug flew in and went into my ear. I was like, how did you know it's bug week? Literally, I picked it out of like the back of my hair.
0: Oh, so you did get it out.
1: I did, and threw it, and it was like this massive bug. Massive. It was like, quick, I'm going in the window.
3: Oh, look, a cave.
1: All right.
3: My cockroach friend said this is a nice place to sit, in her ear or in her foot.
1: Getting her back for squashing my friend. All right, where did the bug end up? Where was the bug? Mm. What kind of bug? Where was it? Please.
3: Underpants would be funny.
0: Oof. For who?
1: Not for
3: us. Just to hear the story.
1: Not for the bug.
0: Oh.
1: Depending.
0: Yeah, I don't think anyone wins in that. 5571 1029 is our number. It's bug week. We would love to hear from you. Where was the bug? Where did it end up? Where did you end up with a surprise bug situation? Give us a call on Hot Tomato.

0: 1029 Hot Tomato. We are live and local on the Gold Coast. It's Moira and Big Trev. We will get you an update in just a sec with the traffic incident that's happened around Talabudra Beach, heading towards the bridge there. There's a fair amount of traffic and a lot of emergency responding vehicles, so we'll have the latest on that shortly.
1: We are talking bug week. Where did the bug end up? I don't know about you, but this is making me quite itchy.
0: Yeah, me too.
2: Is it?
0: Yeah.
1: Yes. Oh. Did your kids ever have nits?
3: No, did they?
2: Ooh.
3: Have you seen the hair on those two?
1: Oh, my gosh.
3: Like little Yetis. Oh. Just that little, that comb and, yeah, and then putting the shower cap, yeah, on them.
1: I ended up with them. And I remember
0: from Trevor's kids.
2: Wow, did you give it to my kids?
1: They were jumpers from Benora Point. Now, I ended up with them, like, this is only a couple of years ago, maybe like 5 years ago. And I remember feeling one in the, and it was just the most horrible feeling. Mm. And then I found out as well that it's not whether or not the hair is clean or dirty. It's something to do with your, like, your skin and like, you know, mosquitoes like some people and, yes, don't like other people.
2: Yeah.
1: Apparently that's all the same as well. Oh, Nikki from
3: Mullen. They hated me then.
1: Oh, good. Nikki to the normal. Nikki from Mullendina, where was the bug?
4: So this was when I was about 10. And you know they used to have those sipper straws that you put in white milk and it changes the flavour? Oh.
3: Yes, they were the best.
0: Yeah, well, hang on, let's hear the story.
3: What flavour was yours?
4: Well, this one was strawberry, and I poured myself a big glass of milk, got about halfway through that glass of milk with my sip of straw, and realised there was a floating cockroach.
2: Oh! Ah.
3: Did that come, yeah, with it?
4: No, I actually have a theory. It was in the glass, and I was just in my 10-year-old rush, didn't see it.
1: Yeah,
4: because it wouldn't have been in the milk, and the sip of straw. It was way too big to be in a sip of straw.
1: Oh. You know what would have been worse if you just found half a cockroach, yeah, in that?
4: Oh.
0: Yeah, it's, I know you're going for a silver lining, but I don't know.
1: I was trying. I was giving it a crack. I was giving it a go.
3: We got Janet from Varsity. Where was the bug?
5: The bug was a little story. Okay, so down at the in-laws in New South Wales, visiting the grandparents, and two young kids splashing around in the pool, granddad there on there, and then just looked down, spot this beautiful Christmas beetle, so I thought I'd have a bit of fun, popped it on my ear, and I said, look, King, I've got a beautiful earring on. Buggy didn't like it, and whooped into my ear.
3: Oh, my God.
5: Well, he was gone for it. I tell you, he went down and he was scratching me. So I thought, oh, no, he's really hurting. And so I jumped into the pool, closed it all, and to try and drown in him.
3: Yeah.
5: And it didn't work. So the granddad had to take me up to the doctors, and he couldn't get it out. And he said, oh, it looks like you're having a bad allergic reaction. You need to go to hospital. Ended up in Manly Hospital.
3: What?
5: And, of course, Grandma's back at the house. She was dressing for her group's annual, you know, Christmas party.
3: As
5: she was going on her own.
3: Yes.
5: She's minding the kids. So, I was not popular. All the family heard about it.
1: Oh, my God.
3: I would have sent you back as soon as that bug came out of here.
5: Wow. Yeah.
3: And went to my Christmas party. You're right, Janet. Catch the 6 bus and go.
1: Thanks, Janet.
0: My goodness. So don't put bugs in your ears.
1: No.
3: Don't wear them as earrings.
1: No. Okay. I do not recommend.
3: Yeah.
0: Who would have thought?
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7: 1029 Hot Tomato Traffic.
8: The southbound lanes of the Gold Coast Highway heading towards the Talabudra Creek Bridge remain closed due to that serious incident that has happened through that area. Still big delays for both directions of the Gold Coast Highway as a result of that one. Also, people being diverted off onto Akina Road and then heading up over Tabulban Street to get towards West Burley and West Burley Road, both directions between Reedy Creek Road and the M1. Getting pretty slow as people have to travel around that way. Also, Bermuda Street, both directions building as people choose to go that way. And elsewhere around the Gold Coast, it isn't looking too bad. The M1, though, still a bit of a nightmare as you travel southbound out of Brizzy all the way down to Narang. Once again, it is bumper to bumper, northbound as well, Mudroba through to the Oxenford stretch, continuing to see big delays. We will be checking it again in 20 minutes, so if you do spot anything else, call the traffic hotline on 5519 2275. Weather, it'll be fine for your afternoon, and it is 22 degrees now.
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0: Attention, karaoke enthusiast. Put down that mic. We've got some big voices in a big stadium for one night only.
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2: Guess what? It's
3: what?
2: That time.
3: Oh, sorry.
2: One night only on one stage at the Gabba. You can see Robbie Williams, The Corrs, Ronan Keating, Natalie Imbruglia, Darren Hayes, Shepherd, and more live at the Jose Carreras and Friends. 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And when are we drawing that, Moisey?
3: Tomorrow. Yes.
2: We have Jane from Burley Waters. Hello, Jane.
4: Hey, guys. How are you?
2: We are very good. Thank you very much.
3: Not probably as good as you, though.
2: Yes.
4: Well, let's hope.
2: Who are you most looking forward to seeing?
4: Definitely Jose Carreras, but Robbie Williams. I'm a big Robbie fan from way back. And then when you throw in all the others, it's just a fantastic experience.
2: Yeah, yeah. It's going to be amazing.
3: I can imagine it's going to be one of those just massive events that you just, it's just being there would just be awesome.
2: Yeah. You're going to remember it for a lifetime. Plus,
4: I agree.
2: Now, Jane, you might be the lucky person that gets the ultimate VIP money can't buy upgrade too.
4: That would be really good.
2: Yeah.
3: Well, you've only got 24 hours to just sit and think about it and not sleep at all and just think about it a lot because we'll be drawing that tomorrow, but you do have a double pass now. Anyway, as well, congratulations.
4: Oh, thank you so much, guys. I'm so excited.
2: No worries. Good luck, Jane.
4: Thank you.
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1: 1029 Hot Tomato Traffic.
12: We do still have significant delays for the Gold Coast Highway around the Tally Creek area following an earlier incident there that did shut down the southbound lanes of the Gold Coast Highway. We do also, as a result of traffic being diverted, have a lot of other delays for the run around Burley, even West Burley. So the Gold Coast Highway, Reedy Creek Road, West Burley Road, even Bermuda Street, all looking quite congested as people take alternative routes. That will take a little while for all of that to clear, although emergency services

0: your news now.
1: It's a minute to four. Hi, I'm Rebecca Dakin. Emergency services remain at the scene of a serious traffic incident in Palm Beach that's left two pedestrians fighting for life. A woman in her 30s suffered multiple significant injuries, and a man in his 30s also sustained significant arm and leg injuries. They are now both on their way to hospital in a life-threatening condition. Two people who were in the vehicle involved have also been hospitalised, a man in his 70s and a woman in her 60s. One of our listeners calling through earlier with details about what occurred at the scene.
2: There is a car that has obviously been heading southbound. It's gone into one of the traffic lights at that intersection, and it's basically split the entire front bonnet in half. I counted six ambulances. There's four or five police cars. There's fire engines.
1: Investigators are now working to determine exactly what happened, including whether a medical episode may be to blame. A driver remains on the run after leading police on a stolen car chase from the Gold Coast to Ipswich. Officers spotted the stolen Mazda CX-30 on Hope Island Road around 9 o'clock this morning before they were able to successfully deploy tyre spikes in Paradise Point around an hour later. The damaged vehicle managed to make its way up the M1 into Ipswich, where the driver ditched the car and ran off. Police are asking for anyone with information or dashcam vision to come forward. And it remains unclear exactly what sparked a fire that forced another Surfers Paradise building to be evacuated in the middle of the night. The blaze erupted in the outdoor pool area of a unit complex on Trickett Street around 10 p.m, with about 100 people inside forced out onto the street while fireys battled the flames for about an hour. To sport, and the historic Chris Fagan era at the Brisbane Lions is over. The triple premiership coach has opted to go out on a high, telling club bosses he is moving on despite having a year to run on his contract. Fagan joined the Lions in 2016, taking them from wooden spooners to four grand finals and three flags. And Knight star Kalyn Ponga says his side is working to find the right balance between soaking up the grand final fanfare and getting focused for the big game this weekend. The majority of the Newcastle side have never played in a decider before. Ponga says it's a big week for all of them.
3: Just take it all in, though. You know, these opportunities don't come around often. Be grateful for them. But like everyone keeps saying, you know, we all have a job to do on Sunday, and our preparation is going to give us the best chance to get that job done.
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1: Taking a look at the weather now, and we are in for a fine afternoon across the Gold Coast. Tomorrow it is going to be another sunny one for the coast, a top of 25 degrees, mostly fine again for Saturday, top of 25, partly cloudy, 26 Sunday, and looking cloudy with some late showers possible Monday, and then more shower activity about for Tuesday and Wednesday, getting a little warmer too, tops of 28 degrees for both days. Right now it is 22 degrees. And see Robbie Williams, The Cause, Ronan Keating, Natalie Imbruglia, Darren Hayes, Shepherd and more live at the Gabba. 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

0: So still looking into exactly what's happened in Palm Beach. That's the latest, yeah?
1: Yes. So it looks like emergency services are clearing the scene now. Certainly ambulances have taken people to hospital now. Mm-hmm. So the southbound lanes may be opening up by the looks of it, but still very busy around there.
2: So we've got two people in their 30s, one in their 60s, one's in their 70s. Is that about right?
1: So the two younger people were pedestrians and then the older couple were in the car. So
2: All right. Well, keep you up to date all afternoon about that as well.
0: Yes, we will. We have another chance to come and meet and eat.
2: Yes.
3: Oh,
0: with us.
3: Yes.
0: So it's going to be a fantastic evening.
2: Mm-hmm.
0: Obviously, the company is one thing.
3: Oh.
0: The food.
3: Oh, my God.
0: The food.
2: Fresh seafood, slow-cooked meats, well

0: famous dessert bar.
1: Madame Dakin will be there.
0: Yeah, we're auctioning off the seat for her.
1: Yes.
0: Next to her.
2: Next to her, yeah.
0: Yeah, not for her.
2: She's funny.
1: Okay. She's going to be there.
2: Register if you would like to come along. Yes. Do that at hottomato.com.au. Right after this, we are going to call someone and invite them along with us. Bazaar Marketplace is back. A world of flavour awaits. Fresh produce, live cooking and global influencers come together at QT Gold Coast. It's Hot Tomato.
3: New truck. Big

0: Are you ready for it now?
1: Moira and Big Trev's Meet and Eat, where we meet and we also eat.
2: Radio QT Gold Coast Much Love Bazaar Marketplace is back with a fresh new look and elevated menu. And we are inviting all our friends who want to come along to join us on this amazing night. It's an epic dinner of fresh seafood, slow-cooked meats, world-famous dessert bar. It's all happening on the 5th of November. If you want to come along with us, all you have to do is jump online. Michaela from Robina.
3: Hello.
2: How are you?
3: I'm great.
2: Righty, yeah. Now, what is your favourite food combination?
3: It is a classic. Macca's, soft serve and french fries.
4: Oh, what an absolute beautiful moment that is.
2: I don't think I've ever tried
4: it's
2: that.
4: It's sweet and salty.
2: Is it?
4: Oh, it's fantastic.
3: Yeah. Oh. I think it's also the nostalgia of being a child and, you know, just mixing all your foods.
4: Yeah.
3: Together. Beautiful.
4: Now, is there any form of Sunday sauce with that or has to be plain?
3: Oh, no. Sometimes if I'm feeling a little bit... You know, a little bit extra, I'll put some caramel sauce on there. Extra sugar for that extra kick.
5: It balances out the extra salt.
4: Yeah. It really does. That's
2: while you're hanging off your mum and dad's roof.
4: I don't know if they have that at the bazaar, but I'm pretty sure we can find you something just as good.
3: I can make do.
4: I have to make do.
2: Oh, no.
4: With the fresh seafood and the slow-cooked meats. Oh, no.
3: What am I going to do?
2: I'm at a buffet. Oh, there's a dessert bar.
5: I'll stick a steak in it.
4: Yes. Oh, what a shame. And a whole potato. Well, we look forward to seeing you there.
3: That's amazing. Thank you so much. I'm so excited.
2: Yeah, you even get the chance of sitting next to Madam.
4: Oh, yeah. We're going to auction that seat off. Not for charity, just for us.
2: Yes.
5: That's it. Good on you, Michaela. You and a friend are coming along. And we would love to invite anyone else that wants to join us as well. HotTomato.com.au. Register now. 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
1: All right, we want to know, what's one thing you would happily pay someone else to never have to do it again?
2: Now, if I pay someone to do this, let's say it's burpees, do I still get fit?
1: No.
2: Why am I getting him to do it?
1: We got a new oven this week because the other one, because we rent, so it's not our oven, which is even better. But the last one we had just wasn't working for about 3 years.
2: It was a cupboard.
1: It is so clean. It is like shiny and clean, and there's not a single mark in there.
2: Yet.
1: Cleaning the oven. You know, there are businesses that actually come to your house and clean your oven.
2: And they look brand new.
1: And it's amazing. Yeah. I would happily do that.
0: The bathroom, like shower and stuff.
1: Oh.
2: The toilets. And then the microwave.
1: Yeah.
2: Just cleaning out the microwave. So you just leave the lid off intentionally and then they have to clean it up.
1: So, okay, so that's just cleaning stuff. But what else? Like standing in line for something.
2: Yes.
1: Being on hold. When you're trying to get through to Centrelink or something like that.
2: Yeah, like when I lined up for, like, there was that new release of Pokemon that came up, I lined up in a line for Creedy and I had, it was like 50th in line. I'd like to get someone, here you go, line up and bring it out to us.
0: Were there any other adults in that line?
2: There were all adults in that line. Ben, thank you.
1: Really?
2: I was the oldest. But
1: yeah, sure. Adults use loosely. All right, what is that one thing that you would happily pay someone else to do so you never have to do it again, Madam Dakin? Can we think of one?
3: All of my Christmas shopping.
2: Wrapping,
3: like just all of it.
2: Yes.
1: Okay, good. I'll do it for you this year.
2: Wrapping's what's good?
1: Oh, you don't have to pay me. Just give me a list, your money, and I'll go and do it and wrap all of your presents.
3: Okay.
1: Because I'm more than happy to go and spend your money and then wrap your presents.
2: Do you enjoy wrapping presents?
1: I love wrapping presents.
2: Oh, you two weirdos.
1: It's the best.
3: Oh, I suck
2: what
3: at
2: is
3: it.
2: The best at it?
1: Oh, the corners.
2: Yeah. Oh, my God.
1: And how it all lines up and the ribbon.
3: Oh, I never buy anything that's in like a nice box. No. Either. It's always like a, I don't know, it's ball shaped or something and I just can't.
2: I just put them in bags.
1: If you would like me to do that for you, I will do that for you this year because that sounds like super fun for
0: but
1: me.
0: But we're going to need the money early because like we're going to get lookalike things on Temu.
1: Yeah, because it's the 1st of October. We don't get paid for another 15 days.
2: Nice. Ripping you off.
1: So that's okay. I'm trying to make a profit and also paydays in 15 days. So if you could help a sister out, that'd be great. You're going to spend about $500-600, aren't you?
3: Totally.
1: Yeah, that's brilliant. I'll send you my BSB account number. Yeah, no worries.
0: All right, well, 55711829. What is, what's that one thing that you would happily pay someone else so that you would never have to do it again? Mm-hmm. Give us a call.
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6: It is still looking pretty busy for your run on the Gold Coast Highway around that Talabudra Creek area following an earlier incident. Looks like the southbound lanes may have reopened, although it is still very busy through there. So a couple of delays continuing also for Tabalban Street heading up over to West Burley Road, Reedy Creek Road, Bermuda Street, all around that West Burley area, seeing plenty of delays as a result of traffic being diverted. The M1 still heavy congestion northbound Mudraba through to Oxenford, as well as the entire southbound run from Brisbane all the way down to Narang. Your other Gold Coast Road, seeing some of the usual areas that are busy, Bermuda Street around Mermaid Waters, Gold Coast Highway through Surfers and Smith Street westbound to the M1. We'll check it again in 20 minutes. If you spot anything, call 55192275. Weather should stay fine for the rest of the afternoon. Right now, it is 22 degrees.
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0: 1029, Hot Tomato, Moira and Big Trev this afternoon. 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
1: We're talking about what's one thing you would happily pay someone else to never have to do again. The census.
0: Oh. It's not that bad, is it?
2: Yeah, that was actually pretty easy.
1: Oh, I don't mean to do
2: it. Just any forms, so they've got to do it work.
1: Any forms?
2: Yeah, like, you know how we have to do some of those.
0: Oh, I'd thought of something.
1: Yes.
0: The authenticator thing.
2: Oh, God. Yes. Every time. That is so dumb.
1: Particularly with your phone.
2: Can we go back in time?
1: Well, if you want to, why?
2: Any of my exes, just date them.
0: So you'd never
1: have to.
0: Never want to again.
2: You.
1: Penny from Labrador. What's the one thing you don't ever want to do again?
2: I just.
3: Pick up the dog's mess.
2: It's like crayons and stuff.
0: Yeah.
3: Toys. Not,
1: Lego.
3: Like everything.
1: Oh, God.
2: The smell.
1: Mm.
2: I do.
3: Oh,
2: not.
3: Yeah.
1: What kind of dog have
3: we
1: you got,
3: have a
1: Petty?
3: 16-week-old puppy.
1: Oh, no. So that's
2: everywhere.
1: That's everywhere. And,
3: yeah.
1: And a delightful smell because of what they're eating.
3: Fun. It's not fun.
2: Mm. Oh, it's just. Yeah.
1: What's the dog's name?
3: It is Allie.
1: Allie. Cute. Allie.
2: How much are you paying for this, just in case someone was out there looking for a job?
3: I'd probably go about $100 a week.
1: A week?
0: A week.
1: Oh, I don't know, mate. Depends on, I mean, I'm happy to do it for that, but.
0: Labrador, you can get there from Hope Island, can't you?
1: Yeah, I can pick it up on the way home, so take it over the fence.
0: Oh.
1: Yeah. Dispose of it properly.
2: Yes.
0: Side note, when I was at the dog park the other day, you know how they have the things with the free dog bags
2: there?
0: There's literally a pile in front of it.
2: Oh.
0: So you've stood there while this has happened and within, anyway. I thought that was very.
1: That's
2: what?
1: Lazy.
0: Super lazy.
1: That is super lazy.
2: For the dog.
0: Yeah.
1: Oh my God.
2: Just pick a bag up, mate, and stick it on your bum.
0: Learn to read, dog.
2: Yes.
1: Learn to poo in a bag.
2: Yeah, poo in a bag. Kirsty from Southport, what is that one thing you'd happily pay someone to do that you never have to do it again?
4: Go to work for me.
1: Just in general?
4: Yeah. Earn me, just in general, like, you know, stuff going for work. Just earn me a wage, somebody, and pay me.
2: Okay.
1: Yeah. All right. Okay.
2: So they go do, like, if they worked in a furniture store, they do sell all the furniture and you just collect the wage.
4: Yeah. Okay. Yeah. It's just an inconvenience on my life going to work.
1: Yeah, good point.
4: Seriously.
1: Yeah, it gets in the way.
4: Good point?
2: Yeah.
4: Yeah, it gets in the way of life.
2: Yeah.
1: Yeah.
2: When you're trying to enjoy yourself.
4: Yeah. Yeah, and I will come and wrap those presents with you, Moisey.
1: Oh, really?
2: Are you another weirdo?
1: You're a rapper as well?
2: Oh, we're doing this tomorrow.
4: Love wrapping.
1: Rappers from way back.
4: Love it.
1: Love it.
2: You three. Mm-hmm. Oh, God.
1: We should go and volunteer this year and go and do, like, the wrapping station.
2: That'd be actually quite fun.
1: That'd be fun.
0: Well, we should sign Trevor up to do it.
1: Oh, because he'd love it.
0: Yeah.
1: Yeah.
2: I'll just bring bags. I'll just chuck everything in a bag and staple it.
0: Of course, it's in line with him being the Grinch anyway.
1: Ah, that's it.
2: There you go, bugger off.
0: All right, well.
2: Happy New Year, whatever.
0: We're in Big Trev.

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1: Things that make you go blur.
2: I'm just sending a photo to our WhatsApp. Moisey, you don't have your phone.
3: I don't have my phone.
2: But though, Ben has his. And this happened on the 19th of September of this year. It was UFC 331. The fighter was Alonzo Menifield.
0: What am I looking at? He
2: injured his finger in round one. So his thumb, look at my hand there, Moisey. So there you go. Rightio.
0: Hang on. You haven't seen the close-up.
3: That's not how a thumb should look.
2: No. So that happened in round one. He went on, before round three, the doctor examined, had a look at it and cleared him, and then he went on and won by a split decision.
3: Did he?
2: Yeah. So his thumb is like a normal thumb, but it must have either hit something or dislocated because it pushed through the skin and came out the other side.
0: Can I tell you what I think it looks like?
2: Yes, okay, go.
0: You know when you boil cocktail frankfurts and they're a bit in for too long, and then it sort of like goes like into an L shape?
2: Yes. That is perfect.
0: That is what it looks like.
2: Yes. And it's a
3: so beautifully said.
2: It's a clean break. It's like a frankfurt.
0: And there's tomato sauce everywhere.
3: Yes. Everywhere.
2: Everywhere. Yes. Did you like that?
3: That was lovely. I thought me not having my phone in the studio would have actually helped me with that.
2: I've pre-warned Christo.
3: Okay, good. What about Madam Dakin? Did you pre-warn her about the photo you were going to send through to our WhatsApp group?
2: Just now.
3: Okay. Oh,
2: don't look at your phone. Yeah. but we love this segment. It's things that make you go blur. Mm. If you've broken something that bad, like the compound fracture that happened to Nathan Cleary, that was horrendous. Mm. It was pushing through the sock. Mm. You could say it's got very skin. Mm. But yeah, if you've broken something or you've eaten something disgusting, give us a call.
3: Your baby had number five, which I do believe is out the back of the shirt and also down the bottom of just full explosion.
2: Yeah, my youngest was sitting in a cot of a number five and it was just...
3: Okay, I remember... this is pushing the line. So there was one time, one of the boys, I can't remember what it was, they were having a nap. Their nappy came off and they'd done some painting.
0: Like in their sleep?
3: No, they were awake. And they thought they'd done a great job. A Picasso
0: and idea. We're ruling out Paul.
3: Yes.
2: Oh, okay.
0: I just wasn't sure.
3: Oh, one of the boys. Okay, yep. Well, yeah. I see where he is. No. They were in their cot and it was just hanging off.
2: Still ruling out Paul?
3: Yeah, still. Yeah.
2: Okay, cool.
0: All right, give us a call. 557-1129. Things that make you go blah.
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6: It looks like the Gold Coast Highway around the Tully Creek area has now reopened. It is slowly clearing through that area following an earlier serious traffic crash. The Gold Coast Highway, though, around the Burleigh Heads area following that is looking pretty busy at the moment. Also continuing to see delays for a lot of your side roads around Palm Beach towards West Burleigh in particular. Reedy Creek Road and West Burleigh Road still very slow, as well as Bermuda Street travelling around the M1 area. The motorway itself heading northbound, bumper to bumper, Mudrabah up through to Oxenford, then again Ormo to Yatla, and that southbound stretch out of Brisbane to Narang. Still not seeing any reprieve through there. It is a very slow run this afternoon. Smith Street remaining slow as you head from the Olsen Avenue area through to the M1 and the Gold Coast Highway around Surfers Paradise. Some of the usual holiday delays going on. We will check it in 20 minutes, so if you do spot anything, call the traffic hotline on 551-9-2275. And weather staying clear through the afternoon. It is 22 degrees now.
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1: Those stories that'll make us ill. That's what we love. I send a picture to our WhatsApp page of a fighter in the UFC just recently. He broke his thumb. And not just, I like bent it back like those old lighters.
2: You know, the old Zippos. Lighters.
1: Yeah, the Zippos where you click it back and then the wick comes out.
2: Yeah.
1: That's what it looks like. His bone coming out of his finger looks like the wick.
3: Like a Pez dispenser.
1: Pez dispenser.
2: Absolutely.
1: Perfect. Yeah. So if you got all those, just add a little blood into it, and that is the things that make us go bleh. We want to know your stories and make us go up, please. That'd be great. Ben from Ormo, what is your story?
4: I was working on my scooter, and I've taken off the wheels.
1: Yeah.
4: And you got to put one Allen key in the other.
1: Yes.
4: And then another one on the other side so you can hold it steady and loosen it.
1: Yep. Mm-hmm.
4: I wasn't sure, so I used a drill and an Allen key to take it off. I used the drill to keep it steady and used the Allen key to take it off.
1: Yeah.
4: To put the wheel back on, I was holding the Allen key to keep it steady and using the drill. I tried to overpower the drill and the Allen key has gone straight through my hand.
1: Oh, Benny!
2: Oh, Ben.
1: How long ago was this, Ben?
4: Couple weeks ago.
1: Oh.
2: How old are you, Ben?
4: I'm 12.
2: Oh, my gosh.
0: How's your hand?
2: Oh.
4: It's fully healed now. The webbing things and everything. They took me in for like exploring around in my head.
1: Yeah.
4: Because they thought the nerves were damaged.
1: Oh my god. Yeah.
4: And they were just a bit bruised. So. Pretty good.
2: That's Benny. Pretty good. Yes.
1: An awesome story, Benny.
2: Oh my gosh, Ben, that's amazing.
0: We're going to give you a family pass to the Great Moscow Circus, Ben. Thanks for your story, mate.
4: Thank you.
2: You're welcome.
1: Just hang on there, Ben.
0: Yes, with your good hand. see the greatest show on earth, the Great Moscow Circus. It's coming to Palm Beach. Tickets at greatmoscowcircus.com.au.
2: Also from Ormo, we have Sandra. Sandra, what is the story that's going to make us go...
5: My 12-year-old son was working on his scooter and he managed to get an Allen key almost through and through the palm of his hand.
1: No way. Hey, Moira, hang on. Wait there. Stay there.
2: I'm just having a moment. Is your child's name Ben?
5: Yes.
2: Just spoke to him.
0: Hey, Ben, do you know Sandra by any chance?
4: Oh, yeah, she's my mum.
1: Is she? Because she just rang up to tell us the exact same story as you. Say hello to your son, Sandra.
5: Oh, hi, Benjamin.
2: By the way, you're off to the Moscow Circus, so there you go. Get planning, Sandra.
1: That's the best. What are the chances? Thank you, Ben and Sandra.
2: Thank you, Ben and his mum.
0: Well done. Very funny, you two.
1: Oh, my God, that's
2: so
1: great.
2: Good. I love that.
1: Alfie from Rabina, what's that story that'll make us go bleh?
6: We played this game where everyone had to, it was like toaster roulette, and if the toaster popped on your name, you would have to eat toast with a disgusting topping. Oh. I volunteered to eat it with all the toppings, so I had a thick layer of Vegemite, a full tube of wasabi, and a can of Spam, and I had to eat the whole thing.
2: Oh,
6: that was not a nice night.
2: No.
0: Or morning.
2: Experience in general. Oh, my gosh, Alfie, that's gross.
1: My God, Alfie. Oh, what kind of people do you hang out with? Or were you by yourself?
2: Hopefully not.
6: No, this was with some friends, yeah.
2: Oh, okay, God. Beautiful.
1: Alfie, wow. That's disgusting.
0: Yeah, but perfect for this segment.
1: Yes, thank you.
0: Thank you.
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16: Things looking better now for your run on the Gold Coast Highway around the Palm Beach, Talabudra Creek area following that earlier crash in the afternoon, but do still have some residual delays, particularly for West Burleigh Road, the Gold Coast Highway around the Burleigh stretch and even Bermuda Street near the M1 as people went around the other ways or were forced to divert onto different roads. The M1 still got major delays. For anyone who is travelling southbound out of Brizzy all the way down to Narang, it is still bumper to bumper there. Northbound Mudra Bar through to the Oxenford stretch remaining slow too. Smith Street usual dramas.

0: After being struck by an out-of-control car in Palm Beach. It's understood they were hit by the vehicle as it lost control and slammed into a traffic light at the intersection of the Gold Coast Highway and Talabudra Drive just after 2 p.m. A man and woman, both in their 30s, were rushed to hospital with significant life-threatening injuries, while a man in his 70s who was in the car was also taken with potentially life-threatening injuries. Another woman in her 60s was taken to hospital stable. Investigators are now working to determine exactly what happened, but it is believed a medical episode may be to blame. A driver is still yet to be found after leading police on a dangerous game of cat and mouse in a stolen car up the M1. Officers spotted the stolen Mazda on Hope Island Road around 9 a.m. before it was hit with tyre spikes in Paradise Point about an hour later. But the car continued on, driving on its rims on the motorway all the way up to Ipswich, some 60 k's away, where the driver ditched the car and ran off. Police scoured the area for hours, but no arrests have been made. Two Gold Coast men and a Tweed woman have been refused bail in court today, accused of being involved in a cross-border drug trafficking syndicate. The trio and one other were arrested in traffic stops and a house raid just over the border yesterday, which netted a large quantity of drugs, guns, ammo, and even Queensland police uniforms. And Aussie shoppers will no longer be slugged any extra at the checkout when paying with debit or credit cards. From today, businesses are banned from adding that extra 1 to 2% FPOS fee we sometimes see. Treasurer Jim Chalmers says it's a win for customers and businesses.
1: The blame for these surcharges does not lie with small businesses. I mean, small businesses are doing the best they can in a difficult economic environment. And that's why an important part of this is to save them more than $900 million a year.
0: To sport, and just days after leading the Lions to a historic three-peat, coach Chris Fagan has told the club he's done. The 65-year-old telling club bosses over the last 24 hours that he's ready to move on despite having a year left on his contract. Fagan says it's the right time.
2: My aim was always to hopefully leave the club in a better position than what it was when I turned up, and I feel like we are in a good position now, so I'm fairly pleased with that. I'm not claiming all that. I'm just saying I was part of that process.
0: We'll take a look at the weather next.
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0: Taking a look at your weather, and it will stay clear through the rest of the afternoon and evening. Tomorrow, a sunny one expected, top of 25. Pretty similar for Saturday. Sunday, partly cloudy in 26. And then looking a little cloudy for your public holiday on Monday. There could be some showers about late as well. And then we will continue to see a couple of showers about across Tuesday and Wednesday. It's 20 degrees at the moment. See Robbie Williams, The Cause, Ronan Keating, Natalie Imbruglia, Darren Hayes, Shepherd and more live at the Gabba. 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

0: You guess who's got morals on his team?
1: 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Your father, your mother,
2: 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I know
3: I want it, Well, Thursday afternoon, getting you home, off to late night shopping, whatever you're doing, or just last couple of days of the school holidays. We're keeping you company.
0: You know how you guys were upset with my cordial to water ratio?
4: Yes, because it's half and half.
0: Milo to milk ratio, what is it for you guys?
3: I don't have a ratio because I'm an adult.
4: I don't drink Milo.
0: Do you have a Milo to milk ratio, madam?
5: Yeah.
4: Hang on, you drink Milo?
5: Of course I drink Milo.
0: Oh, you're not going to say anything.
6: Of course she'll beat you up.
4: Yeah, she probably will.
6: With a Milo.
0: Wow.
3: It's because she's made of Milo.
4: Yeah. How many spoons do you go?
5: I don't know. I would say it's at least a third of the glass.
0: This is why I reckon she's like so cool. You reckon Madam's so cool?
4: I do.
3: Despite that.
4: Yes. That's always surprising.
0: Mine's half and half.
3: Yeah.

0: Full cream milk. We want to know what your Milo to milk ratio is, please.
1: Also, did you know, arming you with some amazing pieces of information, did you know that there is a toilet museum in New Delhi?
2: Oh.
1: It showcases the 2000, no, it showcases the 2,500 years of toilet history.
0: In New Delhi?
1: What a hoot.
3: Delhi?
1: Yeah.
3: Okay.
1: Yeah.
0: That's a,
1: how okay. exciting.
0: Oh.
1: Your tongue is unique. Just like...
3: This is completely unrelated as well.
4: It's like, where are you going?
1: Your tongue is unique. Like, it's like a fingerprint.
0: Okay.
1: Yeah.
0: I want to know how many toilets in this museum. Three.
1: Showcasing the 2,500 years of toilet history.
3: Yeah.
1: Wow. Okay.
3: All right, well...
2: The riverbed.
3: Save something for the segment, because
1: okay,
3: that's next.
1: Okay, so sorry. So sorry. I don't want to peek too early.
3: It's Moira and Big Trev on Hot Tomato.

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1: Okay, strap yourself in. It's time for another round of Moira and Big Trev.
2: Did you know?
3: Did you know?
2: Did you know?
1: Did you know?
2: Did you know?
3: All right, we were talking about this earlier, that there is a toilet museum in New Delhi. Rare collection, historic evolution of toilets from 2500 BC all the way to present day.
4: Do they have pictures?
3: No, they have real toilets there.
4: Are they real toilets?
3: Yeah, so you can see.
0: Oh,
3: isn't
0: okay.
3: that good?
0: Well, like, yeah. You wouldn't want to accidentally use the exhibit.
3: No.
0: Oh, where's the
3: Did you know
0: duck?
3: That you can get your eyeballs tattooed?
4: No, you can you?
3: You can.
4: How? Yep.
3: With the whites of their eyes injected with ink of all kinds of colours, ranging from green to purple. There's a lot of risks involved in
4: that. Oh, okay.
3: That'd so the means your white would be...
4: Oh, like black or whatever.
3: Mm.
0: Oh.
3: Wow.
4: Did you know a day on Venus is longer than a year on Venus?
3: How does that work?
4: I don't know. It's here. It's in technical form. Venus's sidereal day is about 243 Earth days, which is longer than its year, about 225 Earth days.
0: So that means it rotates slower than it takes for the whole thing to go around the sun.
4: Yeah, exactly what Ben said.
3: You just spoke Trevor.
4: Holy crap.
3: Did you know that...
0: I decoded Trevor. I didn't speak Trevor.
3: Did you know that a jockey once won a race after he died?
4: Yes. What? He's happy the horse and he won.
3: He's
4: got a trophy. Wow. Yeah, there's like one weekend of Bernie's.
3: All right, we want to know yours. What are your amazing pieces of information, please? Are they more shocking than that?
4: Like, did you know cows have regional accents?
3: Yes, I did.
0: What does a Gold Coast cow sound like?
3: Hi.
4: What?
3: How is it a Gold Coast accent?
4: I don't know.
0: Is that a cow?
4: Moo.
3: Yeah, pretty much.
4: Out the way.
3: Why are we zesty?
4: I don't know.
3: Zesty cows.
4: Well, even burly.
3: Oh, okay.
0: Okay, well, give us a call then, 55711029. We love your amazing facts. Did you know? What have you got to share with the rest of the Gold Coast? Give us a call here at Hot Tomato.

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1: Hold on. 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Welcome aboard.
0: While you wait for the tram, here's some new music. 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

0: 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It's Moira and Big Trev.
1: Okay, strap yourself in. It's time for another round of Moira and Big Trev.
2: Did you know?
1: Did you know?
2: Did you know?
1: Did you know?
2: Did you know?
3: Did you know? Nintendo actually trademarked the phrase, "It's on like Donkey Kong," in 2010.
2: What?
3: So because they had Donkey Kong, it's on like Donkey Kong, they trademarked that.
2: Oh,
3: so
2: wow.
3: No one else could make any money from it.
2: In 2010, I thought that would have been sooner than that.
3: Yeah, I know.
0: Yeah, that seems really late.
2: Yeah.
4: Wow.
2: Did you know some cats are allergic to humans?
3: Yeah, I understand that because they're jerks most of the time.
2: Mm.
4: Wow.
2: Also, did you know an astronaut was allergic to moon dust?
3: Mm-hmm.
2: His name was Harrison Schmidt.
3: Yeah.
2: Yeah, from Apollo 17.
3: There you go. All right, we want to know your amazing fact, please. Matilda from Canungra, what do you got?
5: My did you know fact was when born, a baby panda is smaller than a mouse.
2: What? No.
0: Really?
5: What? Yeah.
3: Wow.
2: Where is it? Pandas got pouches? What is it?
0: Yeah, just shove it back in there.
2: Is that like a pocket?
3: Are they that tiny, are they?
5: Yeah.
2: The size of a mouse.
0: How do you know this, Matilda?
5: I don't know. It just comes to my brain and...
2: That's good that you can lock in the information, Matilda.
3: A newborn is about 70 to 180 grams.
2: Whoa.
0: Panda. Wow, that's like half a steak.
3: It is. Oh. You can put it in meat terms. So, thank you, Matilda.
2: Thank you.
3: Kerry from Mudjerba, what is your amazing fact, please?
6: Did you know the human colon basically holds 1 to 2 pound of fecal matter in any given time under normal circumstances?
2: Ah, how much?
6: Yeah. 1 to 2 pounds.
2: Wow.
6: Now, what I want to know is when you do a big crap, go and weigh yourself and you feel better.
2: Mm-hmm. I might. Wow.
3: Okay. Oh, gosh.
2: You should weigh yourself.
6: Yeah, it's all a bunch of...
3: Yes. Thank you. Thank you, Kerry.
2: Excellent.
3: That was beautiful.
2: Can you write that fact down?
3: That's really
2: interesting. I might get that as a tattoo. Thank you, Kerry.
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8: Got reports of a crash along the Gold Coast Highway in Burleigh Heads, just near the main intersection with West Burleigh Road. Southbound, causing some delays through there. It is also remaining busy for the run on West Burleigh Road as you travel from Reedy Creek Road down towards the M1. Also for Bermuda Street between Reedy Creek Road and the M1. As a lot of people went around an earlier crash in Palm Beach that has largely cleared now. Gold Coast Highway up around surface, very busy both directions through there. Bermuda Street around Mermaid Waters also quite slow. Smith Street, usual dramas as you head west there. And then if you are travelling on the M1, that southbound stretch out of Brizzy to Narang, still bumper to bumper at the moment. Northbound Mudjerba through to Oxenford and then again Ulmo through to Bean Lee, also looking under speed. We will check it in 20 minutes. If you spot anything, call 5519 2275. Weather will be a clear afternoon and evening. Right now it's 20 degrees.
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0: 1029, Hot Tomato, Moira and Big Trev getting you home. 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If you're a part of the show, you can win. 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It's kind of appropriate because we're talking about something scary.
1: It's not that scary.
2: Right, it really is.
1: It's like your Milo ratio to milk. Well, when it comes to cordial and water, the guys are a bit, you know, off that I have...
2: half and half.
1: Half and half.
2: Half and half.
1: It was a big glass.
2: No, it wasn't.
0: That doesn't make it any better either.
1: No, it doesn't.
2: It means that there's more cordial in
1: it. Yeah, so good though. But then I was telling them about my Milo to milk ratio, which is pretty much half and half. Just Milo, and then you put some, like, heavy-duty milk on top, and then you scoop it up and eat it, and, oh, it is divine.
2: So do you melt the Milo?
1: What?
2: Oh, okay, so how we...
1: What do you mean melt the Milo?
2: For the boys, we'd boil water.
1: And then a hot drink.
2: Put the Milo so it wasn't crunchy.
0: Crunchy's good.
2: What do you mean?
0: Straight in, like, raw into the milk.
2: Okay.
1: We're making a hot Milo, it's Milo, a couple of sugars, some hot
2: more
1: water.
2: More sugar?
1: Yeah, hot water and then milk.
0: It's literally chocolate sugar.
1: Yeah, it's
2: but
1: delicious.
2: Then there's more sugar on top.
1: Yeah. And then when it comes to a cold one, it's like half, like a good half glass of Milo and milk on top, and then you dig into it.
2: So it's not even a drink, it's like a soup.
1: Oh, it's sort of like the drink's at the top, but it can't suck all the way through the Milo.
2: Because there's so much Milo.
1: It's so dense.
2: Oh, my gosh.
0: Okay.
1: But it's delicious.
0: Is anyone on board with this?
1: Yeah, you got to be.
0: Or is Trevor taking it too far?
1: Madam Dakin, she's the same.
2: She said a third of the cup.
1: Yeah, she has small cups.
0: That doesn't make a difference.
2: Doesn't make a difference.
0: It's a ratio.
1: But I reckon it's all right. Have you ever tried it?
2: I don't want to.
1: Why?
2: Because it's chocolate sugar.
1: Oh, so good. Chocolate sugar's great.
0: Okay, let's discuss. 5571 1029. Is Trevor way off the mark? Has he taken it too far this time?
3: No.
0: The Milo to milk ratio, he says 50-50. What say you? What should it actually be? Couple of teaspoons.
1: Couple of teaspoons? What is that?
0: Also a ratio. Let's chat about it. 5571 1029 at Hot Tomato.

0: 1029 Hot Tomato. Moira and Big Trev. We are getting you home and getting to the bottom of some of the biggest things we have to face in our day-to-day life.
1: Yeah, and those big things are Milo and how much milk you have in it. Half and half, perfect. It's so good.
2: Is that the same with a hot chocolate?
1: No, that's just ludicrous.
0: Oh, right, okay.
1: 2 teaspoons of Milo in a cup and maybe a couple of sugars, some hot water, milk, perfect. But then when you have a cold, you heat that Milo in and then you top it up with a little bit of milk and then you dig into it. My oldest son, Mike, loves it. Absolutely loves it.
2: Doesn't make it right.
1: Yeah.
2: He's a great kid, but it doesn't make it right. Don't use that as your excuse. He's your child. He's been parented wrongly from you from birth.
0: He's watched you do it for 18 years.
1: No way has he. Yeah, he's got a mum do. We want to know the Milo to milk ratio when it comes to your household. Kathy from Mermaid Waters, what is it for you?
3: Well, my son says it's 4 tablespoons to half a cup of milk.
1: Oh, God. I love that kid. He is an absolute legend.
3: And if it goes over ice cream, then it's like half a can.
1: Yeah. Over ice cream is the best.
3: And I have to tell you, have you tried the new Milo Frothy?
1: The what? Where? Huh? What?
3: It's a drink, and it comes out like a Milo cappuccino.
1: Oh, my goodness.
3: A frothy bit on top.
2: You've made his day.
1: Where from?
3: Coles.
1: All right. Guess who's stopping at Coles all the way
2: out. Oh, what a big night for Trev.
1: Thanks, Kath.
2: Watch out, Breezy. Marty from Labrador, Milo to milk ratio, discuss.
4: 3/4 Milo and just a little bit of milk.
2: Oh, stop it.
1: Thank you, Marty.
2: Oh, wow.
4: Well, I got a question.
2: Yeah.
4: How's Moira and Ben don't like Milo? Are you an Australian or what?
2: I like it. No, we're adults.
0: I like it as...
4: No.
2: I'm an adult. I don't need to drink Milo.
0: Need to be questioned by someone with a 3/4 Milo.
2: Exactly. I don't think your question is necessary here, 3/4.
1: Yeah. 3/4? That's so rude.
0: Look, we're going to move on, Marty.
1: Thank you, Marty.
0: Thank you.
1: Really appreciate your call. Xanthia from Pack Pines, Milo to milk ratio.
5: All right, Trev, first of all, the cordial thing is so wrong.
1: Good.
5: It's like, that's so strong, dude. That's crazy.
1: I know, it's so good though, bro.
2: You're bro, dude.
0: Bro.
2: Yep.
5: Milo to milk. So growing up, I had 2 younger siblings and we would always fight over it. So my mum made the rule of 1 tablespoon to a cup of milk. And since becoming, you know, an adult and being able to
2: buy
5: my own Milo, it is like a good 4 or 5 heaped tablespoons in a cup of Milo. But half and half is a little bit too much.
2: Yeah. Because 5 tablespoons is 5.
1: Yeah, what are you talking about, Xanthia?
2: Wow. That's
5: 5 tablespoons in a big cup is not half a cup, though.
0: She's putting 5 tablespoons into a 2-litre bottle of milk.
1: How heaped is it? I bet it's stacked to the brim.
2: Oh, gosh. All right, Kelly from Helensvale, Milo to milk ratio, please.
6: So I'm pretty bad. I love my Milo. Maybe about 6 to 7 spoons, soup spoons.
1: Yes.
6: And a tiny little bit of milk.
1: Yeah.
6: And then just eat. You got to have that crunch.
1: Oh, don't you just.
2: So is it a meal or a drink?
6: Yes. A little bit of both.
1: Yeah, okay. It is.
2: Okay.
6: But I will say, when you're putting hot water in it, you're watering it down. You just got to have hot milk if you're having hot.
2: Yeah. Right, okay, yeah, I'd hate to water it down.
1: Yeah, you don't want to water it down.
2: No, no.
1: I'm just used to it.
6: No, not that chocolate sugar.
2: No. I hate to do
1: that. That's why I put sugar in it.
2: Oh, my gosh.
0: Let's try one more. Maybe Rose will talk some sense.
2: That Rose from Ashmore, Milo to milk ratio.
7: I think
2: Trevor's
7: going to taking it too far.
2: Okay.
1: Yeah. No.
7: Again?
2: Yep. Yeah, again.
7: Again?
2: Yeah.
1: Again.
2: Yep.
7: Yeah. With the cordial.
1: Oh, yes.
2: The cordial.
7: I was driving home from work and listening and thought like, whoa, Trevor, I'm feeling sick.
1: What about the Milo and milk?
7: Make me sick again.
0: Rose, that's what we like, and it's 1 year doubled to Warner Brothers.
2: There you go. You get a prize.
0: World, and Fright Nights, you're heading along, okay?
7: Thank you.
0: Enter Movie World by day, then survive Fright Nights. More of those on the show tomorrow. Right now, though, we're going to do a round of Pick the Flick for the Ticks. Even more free stuff. 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
10: Still got emergency services at the intersection of the Gold Coast Highway and Talabudra Drive in that Palm Beach area following an earlier crash. There are no major delays through there, but just be wary that there are still police on scene investigating that earlier crash. There's also been another accident for the Gold Coast Highway, just the main intersection in Burleigh, that one with West Burleigh Road southbound, causing a few delays through there. The M1 run this afternoon as you travel southbound out of Brizzy all the way to Narang. It is still very congested through there. Northbound Mudraba to Oxenford also seeing dramas. We'll check it again in 20 minutes. So if you do spot anything, call 55519 2275. Weather staying clear through your evening. Right now it's 19 degrees.
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11: Hi, I'm Sally Pearson. Broncos fullback Tamika Upton has been crowned the NRLW's best player for a third time. The 29-year-old finished 2 points clear of Tigers halfback Racine McGregor. Upton was also crowned fullback of the year. Carlton and Hawthorne open round 8 of the AFLW. Gabriella Pound comes into the Blues squad for Amelia Velado, who's being managed. The Hawks regain Lavinia Cox and Greta Bodie. And three Aussies are on court at the China Open, including Kim Birrell, Daria Kazatkina and Storm Hunter.
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1: Pick the flick, win the ticks. 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
0: See the black comedy Digger starring Tom Cruise at Event Cinemas. It's in cinemas right now. It just came out today. Go see that.
2: That's
0: go see anything you like if you win all these tickets right now.
3: Yeah, this is Pick the Flick for the ticks. We've got Justin from Ashmore. Hello, mate.
4: G'day.
3: Rightio. How are you with your movies?
4: So-and-so.
3: Okay, cool. Okay. We'll see how
2: we'll have a confident start.
3: So-and-so attitude goes. We're going to play you a bit of a movie. Now, the more clues you need, the less tickets you're going to get. You start off with five double passes, okay?
4: Okay.
3: Rightio. Are you ready to go?
4: I'll give it a go.
3: Rightio.
5: Why? Because I have to. Hit the army.
0: Any idea?
4: Stripes?
0: Ooh. I don't know.
2: Four double passes.
0: Here's a bit more.
5: Why? Because I have to. Hit the army.
6: Talk out the field today. Hi, what's your name?
0: Huh?
4: Not sure about that one now.
2: Not sure.
0: Here's a bit more. You're still playing for three doubles.
5: Why? Because I have to. Hit the army.
6: Talk out the field today. Hi, what's your name?
7: My name's Bob Fever.
6: Bob, what do you do?
3: Very familiar voice.
4: Mm. Not to me, unfortunately.
3: Right. Does a lot of ad lib stuff.
2: Does.
0: Okay. Maybe do you want to.
4: Similar ad lib stuff.
2: Yeah.
0: Here's a bit more. This might give you a bit more time to think. You're still playing for two doubles.
5: Why? Because I have to. Hit the army.
6: Talk out the field today. Hi, what's your name?
7: My name's Bob Fever.
6: Bob, what do you do?
7: I'm in artillery.
3: Sounds like he's working on radio.
0: Maybe early in the morning.
4: On the radio. Let's see. Good morning, Vietnam.
5: Why? Because I have to. Hit the army.
6: Talk out the field today. Hi, what's your name?
7: My name's Bob Fever.
6: Bob, what do you do?
7: I'm in artillery.
6: Thank you, Bob. Can we play anything for you?
7: Anything. Just play it loud, okay?
3: Yes. Yay. I don't know how you got that.
4: I've never seen that movie.
3: What?
4: I never seen that movie.
3: Yeah, oh my you goodness. And our good mate Ben here has never seen that movie.
0: I just haven't watched it in full. I know, I've seen enough bits of it.
2: Oh, it's such a
0: just
2: good
0: like
2: movie.
0: Justin has enough, clearly, because he's won the tickets.
3: Congratulations, Justin. How many did you win? Two doubles?
2: Yeah. Two doubles.
3: Two double passes coming your way, my friend.
4: No worries, thank you.
3: Well done.
0: Good on you, mate. We'll do it again next week when you go to Event Cinemas with Pick the Flick for the ticks on Hot Tomato.
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10: 1029 Hot Tomato Traffic.
19: Continuing to see very heavy delays for the run on the M1 this evening as you travel out of Brizzy southbound all the way down to Narang. Still looking very congested for that stretch. Northbound Wurrungeri to Oxenford remaining busy, as is the run up around Ormo and Yatla. The Gold Coast Highway through Palm Beach, seeing some dramas through there following an earlier accident. Still a couple of delays for the Gold Coast Highway around the Tally Creek stretch as well. If you do spot anything, call the traffic hotline, 5519 2275.
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19: It's a minute to six. Hi, I'm Rebecca Dakin. The Forensic Crash Unit is investigating a horror accident in Palm Beach this afternoon that left two pedestrians fighting for life. A woman in her 30s suffered significant head and internal injuries, and a man in his 30s also sustained leg and arm injuries after a car lost control, slammed into a set of traffic lights and mounted the curb. An elderly couple in the vehicle were also injured, including the elderly male driver, who is in a potentially life-threatening condition. Police are still yet to make any arrests following a wild police chase from the Gold Coast to Ipswich. Officers tried to stop the stolen red Mazda with tyre spikes in parallel.

0: 22-year-old from Benowa were arrested, with a woman also arrested in a raid at a home in Coogee a short time later. All four were in court today on more than 50 offences and each were refused bail. And Gold Coast property prices are holding steady despite a minor downward slip recorded over the last month. New figures from realestate.com.au show house values here dipped slightly by 0.27% in September, but the market is still more than 2.5% higher than this time last year, with the median price at $1.4 million. To sport, and after a decade at the helm and three premierships, Chris Fagan is stepping down from the all-conquering Brisbane Lions. The 65-year-old is ready to escape the stress of being an AFL coach and spend more time with family.
1: The responsibility and the pressure of being an AFL coach is relentless, and I've been doing it for 10 years. Pretty much you eat, sleep and breathe it every day of the year, and I've just got to the stage where I just don't want to do that anymore. I still want to work in footy somewhere. I just don't want to be in that position anymore.
0: And it's been a good afternoon for the Aussies at the China Tennis Open, with both Alex de Minaur and Gold Coaster Kim Birrell winning their opening matches in straight sets. We'll check your weather next.
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0: To the weather, it is going to be a clear evening, an overnight low of 13 degrees, then sunny and 25 across the coast tomorrow. Mostly fine conditions for your Saturday, partly cloudy and 26 Sunday, then cloudy and a couple of showers, possibly even a storm about late on Monday, and then we will still see some showers about for Tuesday and Wednesday. It is 19 degrees right now. 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
6: Always plenty going on the Gold Coast. We're going to check in with... Are we calling him Hollywood Christo?
7: Absolutely.
8: I think we should. Anytime he does stuff like this, Hollywood Christo.
6: Mm-hmm. Yeah.
8: Yep.
6: Yep. Okay, he's out and about somewhere.
8: Mm-hmm.
6: No doubt. Schmoozing.
7: Oh, probably. Yeah. Schmoozing.
8: That's what he does.
6: Mm-hmm.
8: He's so famous.
6: Very soon.
7: Also, a rigorous round of Would You Rather.
8: Oh, rigorous.
6: Wow. Yes. I better stretch.
7: Absolutely. Madam Dakin, what's on for this evening?
9: Not much.
7: Great.
9: Yeah.
7: Bit of a big day, hey? It's been a lot.
9: It could be a wine in my future.
7: Yes, yeah. It has been a very big day. Well done on how you covered that horrible incident down in Palm Beach, yeah. Tullabudgera. Wishing everyone all the very best, particularly the people who were there and witnessed what happened today as well. Well done.
9: Thanks.
7: Go home.
6: Moira and Big Trev, we're getting you home. We're here till 7, live and local on 102.9 Hot Tomato.

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1: Would you rather?
2: All right. I'll give you two options. You choose which one you'd rather.
3: Okay.
2: Would you rather get a mullet or a bowl cut?
4: Mullet.
0: How long do you have to have it for?
2: 17 months.
0: 17 months?
4: I reckon you'd look all right with a mullet.
0: I guess mullet. I mean, bowl cut. Mullet you can do ironically.
4: Mm. Yeah.
0: Mullet. I mean, bowl cut, no.
4: Yeah, bowl cut, you just look like you.
2: So mullets.
4: Yeah, mullets.
2: That'd be sick. Would you rather have to eat a bowl of dog food or cat food?
4: Dog food.
0: Well, cat food I would expect to be smaller, so I'm going to say cat food.
2: Okay.
0: I'll have a little dine tin of whatever that stuff is.
4: I reckon it'd be not the dog food would be nicer. It smells nicer.
2: Does it?
4: Yeah.
0: Well, my dog gets to eat whatever I eat usually, so I choose that.
2: Okay, good point.
0: She does well with leftovers.
2: Would you rather a pet dragon or a pet Pegasus?
4: Oh.
0: How big?
2: Size of a horse, both of them.
4: Now, are they well-trained and do they
2: like them? Your pet, you got to train them.
4: Now, does my dragon breathe fire? Or
2: yeah.
0: Which one's the Pegasus again?
4: The winged horse.
0: Oh, yeah, that one.
2: Yeah.
0: I choose that one. Imagine rocking up to the, I don't know.
2: Formal.
0: Woolworths, I was going to say, but neither
4: one. You can't park that there. I'll get a dragon.
2: Okay.
4: Yeah.
2: And you're wearing a Pegasus, Ben.
4: Oh, can I get, like, how to train your dragon?
2: Yeah, if you want to. But you got to train it, Will. I'm not doing that for you.
4: Oh!
2: Would you rather be best friends with SpongeBob SquarePants or Mickey Mouse?
4: Mickey Mouse. SpongeBob would just be annoying and dumb.
0: Mickey would have some stories, though, about Disney.
4: But then SpongeBob can cook a burger.
2: But Mickey can do the cleaning.
4: Yeah, that's the only
2: thing. And drive a boat.
4: I don't even know how good of a cook Mickey is.
3: And that voice would be annoying.
2: Both voices would be very annoying.
4: Yeah, I don't know.
0: Yeah, I guess Mickey.
2: Would you rather lose your two front teeth or shave your eyebrows?
4: Shave my eyebrows.
0: Well, teeth you can replace, I've heard. And but eyebrows take a while to grow back. They take ages to grow back.
2: Mm.
4: You can draw them on or get tattooed on.
0: You can. Yeah. You can tell when they're drawn on.
2: Oh, absolutely.
4: No, you can't.
2: Would you rather, this is your last one, would you rather have Chapel Roan's or Sabrina Carpenter's wardrobe?
4: Oh, why did you say wardrobe?
2: Because I knew you would be ears up.
4: Do they come over and borrow the gear?
2: No, there's no contact. With
0: has it all been previously worn?
2: Yes, yes, it has.
4: So I can sell it.
0: And dry cleaned?
2: No. Well, it depends on if you want that.
4: Now,
2: Ben.
4: Who would you get more money from? Sabrina Carpenter's.
2: Sabrina Carpenter's.
0: Well, yeah, but she's like 4 foot. So what are you going to do with it?
2: Wear two
4: Give
2: of
4: it
2: them.
4: Give it to Smurfs. One Smurfette. One Smurf.
2: Thank you, guys.
0: They were good today.
2: Thanks.
0: Yeah.
4: When she goes, Chappelle Rhodes or Sabrina Carpenter's, what? Clothes.
2: Yeah, exactly.
0: Anyway, hot tomato.

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2: Earlier today we were talking about where did the bug end up because it is
3: Bug Week.
4: Bug Week.
3: Bug Week.
2: Bug Week. Ryan from Runaway Bay, a bit late to the party, but where did the bug end up?
5: Oh, the bug and its 1,000 friends were in the bottom of my bed when I was backpacking through Scotland.
3: Oh, God. Mm.
4: Scottish bugs. Yeah, you get in trouble for doing that.
5: I woke up and there was I was like, my legs are itchy. I looked down and it was like blood all over the bed.
3: No.
5: Disgusting.
3: Oh, my
5: yeah,
3: God.
5: Yeah, disgusting.
3: What kind of...
5: So they're bed bugs, so they suck your blood.
4: Oh.
5: They suck your blood and then you're asleep, so you try and scratch it with your foot or whatever.
4: Oh.
5: And then you wake up and go, oh, that's disgusting. So the only way to get rid of it is to put all your clothes, your shoes, everything in a dryer and burn them.
3: Oh, wow.
4: I thought you were going to say furnace.
5: Yeah, it's pretty much that, yeah.
3: Oh,
5: so people carry them. That's how they carry them from one backpacker to the next hostel. So if you're unfortunate enough to get it, you've got to get rid of them. Yeah.
2: Well, thank you, Ryan.
0: One star.
2: Yes. Do not recommend.
4: Thank you.
3: Tracy from Coomber Bar, where did the bug end up?
6: It ended up in my sun visor of my car, a Huntsman.
3: Oh.
6: That was a few years ago. I was driving a manual when I was living down south, and I just went to pull my visor down. And it decided it was going to jump at me.
3: Well, that
6: was the end of me. I just jumped out of the car. The car was still going. Lucky it was a manual. At that, just right down a ditch, and that was me. I was done.
3: Oh.
6: And I just bolted.
2: He just left the car there. Still there.
6: I just freaking ran. I thought, there's no way, no. Am I staying anywhere near here?
3: Did the
6: car ended up.
3: Did the spider bring your car back?
6: Oh, I wish it had it. I've got someone around there with a can and sprayed the whole thing.
2: Oh, God.
6: There was no way that old girl back there.
2: I think a spider would drive an auto. It's just too hard with the gear changes. Oh, yeah, and he's got enough arms.
3: Yeah.
0: He could probably do that quite well.
2: Okay, good point.
3: And the visor and plus to his lipstick. Right.
0: And change the radio.
3: Yeah. Nah, thank you, Tracy.
0: Change the radio. You never change the radio.
2: No, never.
0: Change the volume.
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1: Yes, we are.
0: And sometimes we need to bring in a little bit of, star power.
1: Yeah, we do.
0: But star power in this instance is...
1: A Christo.
0: Yay!
1: Christo, come in.
2: Sorry, just hold on for a sec. Can I have the Sauv Blanc, please?
0: Oh.
2: Yeah, great. Thank you.
3: Rude-ness.
1: Hey,
2: what did you say?
3: Nothing.
1: Nothing
3: at all.
2: Hang on. Sorry. Can I just grab some charcuterie from over there? Yeah, thank you. Okay.
0: No. Are you at the Coles Deli? Where are you?
2: No, I'm at the opening of Hotter. Well, not opening of Hotter. I'm at the opening of the Bleach Festival at Hotter, that's happening right now.
1: Oh, nice.
3: This is awesome. This goes from the 1st, which is today, all the way through to around about the 11th of October, and there's so many amazing different events.
1: Yeah.
3: There's different performances. We've seen one of a lady who's been doing some, like, dancing and sort of acrobatic stuff on top of a large piece of ice that is actually melting.
1: Yeah.
3: It's so
2: that
3: cool.
2: That was this morning in Surfers Paradise. They had Thor. That's what it was called.
3: C-H-A-W,
2: not Chris Hemsworth.
3: No.
2: They're going to be doing the same thing over the lake here at Hotter on Saturday.
1: Yeah.
3: That's so cool.
2: So if you miss the one in Surfers, you can come and watch this person stand on a big block of ice in the middle of the lake.
0: How do they, where do they get that ice cube tray from? That
3: it's a big one.
2: They've got a really, really big fridge back here.
1: Yeah.
2: You can see it.
3: Yeah.
1: I wonder what scotch they'd pair that up with.
3: Oh, a big one.
1: Yeah.
3: Have
1: to be a nice one.
2: They've actually got that big glass down here as well.
3: Oh, wow.
1: Probably sheepdog.
2: Yeah.
3: I could go
1: So what's happening down there at the moment, bud?
2: Well, at the moment, they've done the welcome to country. The mayor's had a bit of a chat as well. They're sort of explaining about what's going on in the festival over the next couple of days. But it's so interactive. Your kids are going to absolutely love it. There's like this thing called the voices, right? And you spin these tubes and it talks to you or sings to you.
3: That's so cool.
1: That sounds really interesting.
2: They're also talking about one of the things that's happening on the weekend where this guy's got 100 keyboards and he's going to take you through a musical journey with all these keyboards, and you can get your tickets now. But like 80% of it is completely free to the Gold Coast. You've got stuff like 660, which I believe is just sold out.
3: Okay.
1: Oh, wow. That's awesome.
3: Good for them.
2: Look,
1: what?
2: There's
1: I like 660.
0: No, it's just the way you said it. You're like,
1: awesome.
0: That's awesome for them.
3: Yes. I missed out. Yes.
2: Yay. I too missed out. I wanted to go and see them because the band is fantastic.
1: Yeah. So.
2: But you'll be able to watch it from the rooftop bar.
3: There you go.
1: Can you?
3: Yeah.
1: Yeah. That's probably the best place to see it too.
0: Or on top of the frozen bit of ice.
3: In the freezer or in the scotch.
0: That's it.
3: All right, well, there is a full festival sort of brochure, hotter.com.au/bleachfestival. Check it out. It's always great to see so much artistic stuff here on the Gold Coast.
1: Mm-hmm.
2: Yeah, sorry, can I just have the red?
4: Oh.
2: I'd like the red now. Okay. Thank you.
1: Yeah, making noisy red.
2: Thank you.
0: You're going to have a hangover, mate. You can't switch that quick.
1: Yeah.
3: Yeah, you can.
2: Want to make a bet?
1: So we're talking to two professionals.
3: Amateur.
1: Rookie.
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0: 1029 Hot Tomato, Moira and Big Trev wrapping things up and about to hand over to the Big Kahuna with Fat Nights. We have a huge show tomorrow.
1: We
2: Massive
1: do.
2: Massive show.
0: We are handing out.
1: Yes. A fantastic ultimate prize.
2: The VIP upgrade.
1: Yeah, we are for the fantastic ultimate night out with Jose Carreras, Robbie Williams, Ronan Keaton, Shepherd, The Cause.
2: Natalie Imbruglia.
1: Thank you very much.
0: Mm-hmm. Good memory.
1: Yes.
2: And friends.
1: Oh, our boss made me do it in the middle of our staff meeting today.
2: Oh, help!
1: And I seriously almost, I'd lost the will to live. But Andrew McManus, the promoter who's bringing this event to us, is actually joining us in the studio
2: That's
1: tomorrow.
2: That's exciting, yeah.
1: And he'll be drawing it from the large barrel.
2: So don't blame us.
1: That'd be blaming us.
2: Yeah, blame Andrew.
0: But there is still a few more chances tomorrow before then to win your tickets and go in the running for that ultimate VIP money can't buy upgrade.
1: So cool.
2: It's going to be amazing.
0: What else are we going to do on our show tomorrow from 3?
1: Numpty of the Week.
2: Numpty of the Week.
1: Yep.
2: Streamers Digest. I watched a cracker movie over the weekend.
1: Oh.
2: Absolutely cracker. Good
0: horror
2: movie.
0: Where did you watch it?
2: Event Cinemas.
0: Oh, so
1: it's recent.
0: Yeah.
2: Rabina. Yes,
1: wow,
2: it is recent.
1: That's great.
2: Yes.
1: Good.
2: It's going to, and it's not Korean.
0: That's a good start.
1: Wow.
3: And subtitles.
2: And yes. Subtitles.
0: Okay. Well, we'll find out what that was tomorrow on the show as well. Have a wonderful evening. We'll speak to you from 3. Have a good one.
2: Bye-bye. Gesundheit.
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2: The Big Kahuna. All right, now look, it's still happening as I get my act together. If you haven't heard, all week I have been spinning the Fat Knight's incredible wheel of prizes. We have that many prizes, I've had to put them on the wheel. So obviously you got the normal stuff like Domino's Pizza. Big thanks to our legendary Domino's franchisees of the Gold Coast. We've got tickets to the Hot Tomato special preview screening of The Social Reckoning based on the shocking true story officially in cinemas this Thursday. We've got tickets for you and three mates. This is big to head off to Day Jam and party at Retros this Saturday with some over 30s daytime clubbing. We've got family passes to the Moscow Circus. 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A Simple Space is an unforgettable circus experience for all ages. 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
2: 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I've said brah. 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

0: All right, it's Fat Nights at 102.9 Tomato. I'm laughing because Trev's wandering in.
1: It's Big and Chunky with Big Trev and Chunky Kahuna.
2: I like them chunky.
0: Now, Trev's in. Now, Trev, look, I've got to promote something I've been giving tickets away to, which I'm in love. I think it's an awesome thing. Are you over 30?
3: Just.
0: All right, now, you and three mates can win tickets to get along this Saturday to Retros in Surface and party at Day Jam. I came to get down, I came to get down, so get down your seat and jump around. So it's for us old farts that want to do a bit of daytime clubbing, we can go to Retros. Have you been to Retros?
3: No, I haven't been to Retros.
0: I think you fit right in. You're over 30. Look, tick.
3: There was a Retros back in the day in Adelaide that I used to go to.
0: Yeah, be the same sort of thing.
3: Same thing.
0: But I like this daytime club, and it kicks off at 3 o'clock, finished at 8. You can have dinner and be in bed by 9.
3: I can be in bed by 6.
0: Yes.
3: I just leave early.
0: Yeah. I love this stuff. So all that kind of music, it is on this Saturday, Day Jam, it's called.
3: Day Jam.
0: Because obviously you have a jam in the daytime.
3: Day, yes. Day. Yes, no. Of the night.
0: Yeah, and you don't need toast.
3: Yes.
0: Off you go, Trev. This song will get a run, I'm pretty sure. Some Funky Town, Pseudo Echo, a flashback in the Fat Night Show at Otomato. See you, Trev.

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2: Steph from Canungra. Now, look, how's it been out there? I hear they're building a few houses out of Canungra, Steph.
3: They are.
2: It is booming. I went through there the other day and it was backed up over the hill. Like, the main street was out of control.
3: There must have been an accident or something.
2: No, just someone walking across the crosswalk down the bottom. But, hey.
3: May have been me.
2: Yeah, probably you, Steph from Canungra. You've spun yourself up tickets to the Hot Tomato preview screening of The Social Reckoning based on a shocking true story. It's all about Facebook and you're there. You're out of Canungra. Have I lost you? Are you there? Hello?
3: No, I'm there. Yep. No, that's good. Thank you.
2: You're falling off your chair. We will spin it again soon, the Fat Knight's incredible wheel of prizes.
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2: Samuel, Hopeless Island, hang on, let's give it a spin. 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There we go. How was your day, Samuel?
3: It was perfect.
2: Yeah.
3: Nice and slow.
2: 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Are you looking after the kids while you're working?
3: Yes, I've got them in my ear right now trying to find out what I'm actually on the phone
2: 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Well, they're going to be happy with you, mate. 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Yes! 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But Sam, Hope Island, mate, you've won them. Happy days!
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0: All right, it's time we gave it another spin. 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
0: Ryan from Runaway Bay, let me give this incredible Fat Knight's Wheel of Prizes a big spin. Wow! Now, what have you been doing, Ryan? Have you got the kids as well? All the blokes are looking after the kids at the moment?
3: Yeah, mate, long weekend, mate, long weekend. It's party time.
0: Who's going to win the footy, mate, NRL? Is it the Chooks? Is it the Knights? Who is it?
3: Oh, mate, the Chooks are playing really well. I think Marky Mark on the wing's going to be a bit hard to stop.
0: Yes.
3: But I am going for the night.
0: Yeah, either way, mate, long as it's a good game. And you're going to love this, mate. You've spun it up for the kids, a family pass to Simple Space at Hotter.
3: Oh, awesome, McCain.
0: All right, it's filled with spectacular tricks, laughter and live music. 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Well done, Ryan, from Runaway Bay.
3: Yoo-hoo!
0: All right, calm down, all right? Let's handbrake it up with new Sienna Spyro, Great Expectation, at Hot Tomato.

0: We rolled out some bangers from the good old day. We call it the flashback 8 at 8 at 102.9 Hot Tomato. We'll go way back to In Excess in the 80s. We'll have One Hit Wonders Crazy Town in there with Butterfly. Come my lady, come my lady. And we'll kick it off with Mads.
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0: I almost went back to like year 10 then with that song. Anyway, flashback 8 at 8 next for you.
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some awesome songs still to come in the flashback 8 at 8 at 102.9 Hot Tomato. Crazy Town, remember them? They had a bit of a one-hit wonder. Kelly Clarkson, In Excess. But right now, Stacey's mum, she's got it going on in Fat Nights.

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1: Let's keep spinning it up. Sandy from Backy Pines. Now, where are you going? Are you coming home from work? What are you doing?
2: I've just come home from Southport Sharks. Caught up with a girlfriend.
1: Oh, look out. Ooh. It's another girly date. Now, look, I've spun this up. Oh, look, I think you're going to like this. You and that girlfriend and two other friends, three of you, make that four of you even, could be off to party this Saturday at, you're not going to believe this, Retro Circus Paradise Day Jam.
2: Woo! Oh, my God, that's awesome.
1: So if you love all this sort of stuff, I'm trying to cue the music as we speak, like that song and this song. I can't make it down. So get down to your seat and jump around. Anyway, you've got yourself four tickets to go and experience Day Jam. You can party. It's an over-30s daytime club event this Saturday at Retro's. Congratulations, Sandy from Backy Pines.
2: Awesome. That's perfect. 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
0: Marcus from Upper Coomara. Now, mate, how was work today? Was it all right?
3: It was a lazy one today.
0: Really? You did bugger all, did you? Hope the boss is not listening, Mark.
3: I wasn't working today, which was great.
0: Well, there you go. Okay. Well, mate, you don't even have to cook dinner tonight because you've spun up free Domino's pizza, mate. Two large garlic bread and Pepsi on the way to you. Marcus, well done.
3: Awesome. Thank you very much.
0: Booyah. I could go some pizza. Wouldn't that be nice?
1: Hear this soon with the Big Gainer.
0: Pepperoni. Thin and crispy. Thanks.
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0: 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You might like this. The Big K's playing new music.
1: Well, look, I'm hoping that Amy hasn't lost a spark. I'm talking about Amy Shark. She's got a new song and I'm iffy on it. All right, I'm a bit iffy. It's called Movies, all right? It's new Amy Shark. Am I wrong or do you think this could be another big hit that night?

0: quite soon in Fat Nights. We'll tell you what you can score this weekend. If you're hankering to get out of the house, we will hook you up with something very cool. Find out what that is soon. Entrance soon. Maskell's coming with the FIFA. With the old BG's number, staying alive. Double shot from Alex Warren, including his new one, Emerald Lies. And we'll calm down next. Calm down, all right? I know Elbow's an idiot. Baby, calm down. And what the hell's he talking about with the whole bank fees thing? It's not going to save us anything, you dill.
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2: 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This one is one of those songs for me. It's by 54 Ultra and another with no E. It's called Talk To You. It's Dook Dook. New

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0: Now, look, if you like that, Fat Nights at Otomato, you will like this. This Saturday, it's happening. What is love? It is Day Jam at Retros. Your chance to get there at 3 to 8 o'clock and have a bit of a nightclub party for over 30s. Day Jam. Get in there and get your tickets now. Just Google it. You could be there, you know, experiencing all of those hits from way back in the day like this. This is the rhythm of the night. This Saturday, Day Jam goes off at Retros. Get into it, people. Double shot soon from Alex Warren. My loneliness left the room the second that you walked.
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1: Prince, what a legend he was. I think it's time to play a bit of 1999. I started this school radio station, and I remember this was one of the first songs I ever played, and I got all the, you know, the sound levels wrong, and it was so loud. I got banned. I tried a month later and it all started to happen. Anyway, Prince. True story. Back in the 80s.

0: I'm just loving that it's a long weekend on the way. And 1029 Hot Tomato, Fat Nights, Big K, it's all over. Big happy birthday to Charles. I'm giving us a birthday holiday Monday for King Charles. Well done. Back again tomorrow night. If you want to take the kids to the Great Moscow Circus, I'll have more family passes to that. It's coming to Palm Beach. Tickets at thegreatmoscowcircus.com.au. Day jam tickets to that are retros this Saturday, over 30s clubbing during the day. And, of course, the Simple Space at Hotter. Tickets to that as well as Domino's Pizza. Look, I've just got too much going on. I better go home. G Flip, she's up next. Have a good one. Hooroo!
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Sounds old. 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

0: here, heard here, loved here. I'm a rich original. Wake up with Kaylee and Emily Jade.
1: I literally saw this guy walking out the front of Hot Tomato when I left yesterday and it was raining and he's holding up an umbrella. But on the bottom, he had his shoes covered in two plastic shopping bags.
2: Oh, I love him.
1: So he's walking along and they look like two good guy shopping bags. I thought to myself, the umbrella's gone shopping and bought a man.
3: Yeah.
0: So cool. Drive home with Moira and Big Trev.
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0: 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Sounds old. 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

0: 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Ugh. Let's pump you up with some new music instead. Sunny Federa and Becky Hill. Say some. Let's pump you up with some new music instead. Sunny Federa and Becky Hill. Say something.
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9: It's just gone 5 o'clock. Hi, I'm Lucy Knight. A couple of vehicles have gone up in flames within just metres of each other on the same Gold Coast street. Fireys were called to a van fully engulfed in flames on Tambourine Oxenford Road in Woongawallen just after 11 last night before returning to the street about 3 hours later to a car fully alight. Police say the van hadn't been reported stolen at this stage and they didn't attend the second fire. A Gold Coast man will front court next month month charged with displaying prohibited Nazi symbols online. Federal police launched an investigation back in June after officers found a social media account publishing the symbols alongside racist, white supremacist, nationalist and homophobic content. It led to a raid at a home in Mudjuraba on Wednesday, where a 49-year-old man was charged. He'll be in court next month and faces up to 5 years in prison. Cases of syphilis is on the rise on the Gold Coast. An increase of almost 50% has been recorded compared to last year, with 144 cases from January to September. It's triggered an urgent warning from health authorities. And Isaac Heaney has won the Sydney Swans Best and Fairest Award amid his suspension from the AFL club for breaching standards. The 30-year-old is one of the so-called Pullman Five, who were banned over late-night partying in Melbourne in August, which led to a police investigation into an alleged sexual assault. Heaney did not attend the awards ceremony last night, but did deliver a video message where he said he was truly sorry for his role in the scandal. To sports, Sandon Smith will have added motivation in Sunday's NRL Grand Final against the Roosters. The Knights halfback squares off with his old club, crediting his new coach and captain with helping unlock his potential.
11: Kaelin and Justin next to me, you know, they kept that trust in me and said, you know, every day just come in and keep getting better. And, you know, your NRL season's obviously a really long season, so your opportunity will come.
9: And Lions star Will Ashcroft has capped off a stellar season by winning his first Best and Fairest medal. The three-time Premiership star polled 71 votes, edging runner-up Josh Dunkley on 69. We'll take a look at Gold Coast weather next.
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9: To the weather, sunny today with a top of 25 degrees, mostly sunny tomorrow and 25 again, partly cloudy for your Sunday, then a possible shower on Monday. At the Seaway right now, it is 15 degrees. 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
18: Hey-o.
9: Hey-o.
17: Hey-o. Did I come and I want to go home?
9: It's a long weekend. How exciting. It's National Name Your Car Day. Tessie the Tesla.
17: Tessie.
9: What's yours?
17: Our cars, whenever we were kids,
9: my
17: dad's cars, he called them all Betsy.
9: Why?
17: Don't even know.
9: My dad calls his Daisy. Driving Miss Daisy.
17: Yeah, that's what he makes says. Sense.
9: So what have you got? What's your car?
18: What is my car?
9: You're so not a car guy.
18: Greg.
9: Greg. The right car. There we go. Greg the car.
17: Great name

0: Kaylee and Emily Jade, 102.9 Hot Tomato. And 7:30 this morning, Jose Carreras and friends, we want you to head along to see Robbie Williams, The Cause, Ronan Keating, Natalie Imbruglia, Darren Hayes Shepherd, and heaps more. December 5th at the Gabba, and one lucky Gold Coast is going to get one of the great VIP Money Can't Buy upgrades. Have your chance to be on the shortlist and get some tickets to go and see Jose Carreras and friends. Be listing 7:30 this morning.
1: Stitched up by in-laws, or just the person that you're with, like dating-wise in the early days, just their parents. And good, bad, or indifferent. So I'm thinking stitch-ups where they've set you up and it's like a joke, or they've confronted you and it's been quite serious. Mm. You know what I mean? If you do something to my kid, you're dead. You know, yep. All of those sorts
2: where
1: of things.
2: Where I hold all my guns and that cupboard over there.
1: I'll just show you this and I'll show you that. So anyway, we were talking about this one that I saw, but this was a fun stitch up from a family. You start going out with someone. Mm. There's always that first time where you go to the family home. I saw this online. So they're around a dinner table and the Asian dad walked in and the whole family stood up and bowed. He's looking at all the family member and it got up to try and be part of it. But they all bowed, but he bowed like a second behind them all. So he did the solo bow afterwards, but it was almost like, oh, okay. And then they all started laughing, say something, and then he just went, he threw his head back and then head in his hands and then got up and walked away from the table.
2: And left.
1: There you go. So there's a little bit of fun.
2: It's a cute trending video.
1: Yeah, it is. It's really good.
2: Yeah.
1: Really good to see. Okay, so I've got two, but I'm going to do one. This one was actually my friend with his daughter. She had a date, but they were at a friend's house where they went every now and again to visit on a property. So there's a whole lot of the boys together. Now, my friend was a professional fighter. He was a boxer and was a professional for over 10 years. So they knew that that my mate's daughter, they knew that that her boyfriend was coming over to the house. So they got one of the old footage. They plugged in one of his old fights and they put it on screen, timed it for when the kid came, right? And then all the boys, it wasn't my mate doing it so much. It was all his mates. So they all went. He went in and met them all. And they're all sitting in the lounge room watching this fight. And then the daughter was out the back and they sat him down and said, oh, that. So then, of course, he said, oh, what's this? And they said, oh, this is fight. And now they obviously picked one where my mate won.
2: Of course.
1: And just smashed this guy to smithereens. So halfway through they go, oh, yeah, this is this. And in the end the kid goes, he looks a bit like you.
2: Oh, I didn't even realise.
1: And they go, it is. And then all the mates go, so if you don't look after his daughter, that's going to happen to you.
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4: We want to know, what type of bug did you eat? 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
5: 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Quirky's Bert Newton. 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

0: When I sit on Hot Tomato, Gailey and Emily Jade going into a long weekend, you might need some extra cash, and we've got you covered with Gailey and Emily Jade's Double or Nothing. 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
1: Okay, so we're talking about stitch-ups with in-laws, good, bad or indifferent.
2: Yeah, when you might have met them for the first time.
1: Yeah, and some of them are planned, but some of them the in-laws just go ahead and do something on their own. We've got Bree on the line from Rubina. What's happened to you with stitch-ups with in-laws?
3: Hey gang, so it was actually my now poor husband. My uncles, who, Emily Jade, you'll love this, they're from country Tasmania,
2: ooh,
3: decided to take him out to the paddock. One of the uncles wanted him out to the paddock to have the, you know, uncle chat, whilst the other uncle proceeded to get ready his shotgun.
1: Yes.
3: The other uncle walked up and put his arms around now husband with mate. We just thought we'd let you know that we look after our girl, and then set the shotgun off beside him.
1: Oh!
2: Okay. I love it.
1: That is all time. How is Uncle Chopper?
4: Well, oh my God.
3: That beloved uncle has now dearly departed us. And of course, my husband, of course, used that in his eulogy. But, you know, his first meeting was being met with a shotgun. The only thing that backfired is that when my husband was in his early 20s, he'd actually spent time out in the middle of Australia on a cattle farm. Mm.
2: So he knew how to handle a gun as well.
3: So he knew how to handle a gun. So the uncles then made him do a test and, you know, set up the bullseyes, and my husband, you know, did it with ease. But yes, it was definitely something that they still talk about today.
1: It's kind of like, how good is that? They give you the gun thinking you're not going to be any good at it, and then there you just go. Shoot everything, and then it's like, yeah, I see your shotgun, and I raise you one.
2: And if he was mustering, he would have gone, and that target is standing still. You should see me when it's running.
0: Yeah. Hey, Bree, we're going to get some tickets to the movies to see Socksure Reckoning. Congratulations. Hang on the line.
3: Thanks, guys.
1: Now we've got Sally. Did you get a stitch up with an in-law?
5: Good morning, guys. Well, my dad, as some of you might know, especially Gailey with his age. No, sorry. My dad worked at Long Bay Jail. So we all know about Long Bay Jail, right?
2: Yeah.
1: Yes, we do. When I was there, it was tough times.
5: Yeah, my dad just asked him. So anyway, so when I was introduced to my husband's family, he said that my dad did time at Long Bay Jail and the faces they gave. So,
2: oh my God.
5: Yeah.
1: So
5: and then I had to say, no, my dad was in corrective services. He worked at Long Bay Jail.
2: But, you know, it could go both ways, because if you're out at a club and some guy's annoying you, you could just go, yeah, I got connections in Long Bay Jail. Like, they'll leave you alone.
5: Okay, right.
2: That's and good. I would actually say your dad would be pretty tough having worked there anyway, right?
0: Mm.
5: Yeah, and we met there a few times. Well, it was only little, but I still remember going through the big gates and up to the door that he used to work behind. And, yeah, and he actually worked in the I suppose you could call it housing commission behind the jail. They had all the jail people live there. So you actually got to see inside the back of the jail. There was two big fences with barbed wire. It was a bit freaky at my age. I think I was about 5 or something, so... yeah.
2: Wow, that's really interesting.
1: Yeah, that's early days to say to a 5-year-old, hey, if you stuff up, you'll end up in here.
2: I think that was the 80s, though.
5: Yeah, it was. And my brother used to sleepwalk, and my dad found him climbing one of the fences, like the outside fence.
1: Oh, my God.
5: Yeah, how freaky.
2: Imagine if he hadn't got in. Where is he? He's cuddled up next to some bloke called Bubba.
6: Hey, Gold Coast, you know it's a no-go. Go. Trump Tower. The light rail to the airport. And big blocks of ads.
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0: right after Gayle and Emily Jade on the iHeart app or 1029 Hot Tomato. 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
3: 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No major issues on local roads or the M1. If you do spot anything, though, call the traffic hotline 5519 2275.
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3: It's 5:31. Hi, I'm Lucy Knight. Federal police have charged a Gold Coast man for displaying prohibited Nazi symbols online. An investigation was launched back in June after officers found a social media account publishing the offensive symbols alongside racist, white supremacist, nationalist and homophobic content. A 49-year-old Mudjerabar man will front court next month. Firefighters have battled two vehicle fires in the same Gold Coast road overnight. A van went up in flames on Tambourine and Oxenford Road in Woonga Wallen just after 11 before a car was found fully alight just metres away about 3 hours later. Australia's e-safety watchdog has issued a warning to parents about gaming giants failing to protect their kids. The e-safety commissioner says platforms like Minecraft, Fortnite and Roblox are not doing enough to protect children from sexual exploitation. A report has found there were serious gaps in how platforms detect language linked to sexual extortion, crime and violence. And Target has become the first fashion retailer in Australia to launch products on Uber Eats. More than 25,000 items are now available for delivery through the app at 19 stores ahead of a wider rollout. It means fashion, beauty, homewares and toys will be delivered within just 60 minutes. To sport, it's unclear what'll be the next move for outgoing Lions coach Chris Fagan after confirming he's stepping down from the top job. Fagan has been at the helm for 10 years and says he will be staying with footy in some capacity. Brisbane held its annual awards ceremony overnight after Sunday's third premiership win, with Will Ashcroft winning his first Brisbane's Best and Fairest medal. We'll take a look at Gold Coast weather next.
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3: To the weather, sunny today, top of 25 degrees, mostly sunny tomorrow and 25 again, partly cloudy for your Sunday then. We've got a possible shower on Monday. At the Seaway right now, it is 15 degrees. See Robbie Williams, The Cause, Ronan Keating, Natalie Imbruglia, Darren Hayes, Shepherd and Moore live at the Gabba. 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
7: All right, with what they're coming up, you won't believe what caused this dog distress.
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1: It's Gailey's.
2: All right, this five-year-old black Labrador named Tokyo was hiking, right? And this is in the UK, its highest mountain. And the owner was Christina, and they were the dog suddenly became disorientated and lost the use of her legs and began drifting in and out of consciousness. This is terrible. Like, can you imagine seeing your dog do this and you're already halfway up a mountain?
3: My dog coughs and I'm like, oh, what's wrong with
2: you? I know. She genuinely thought she was going to lose her dog. So, and we know how sad that would be. With a 25 kilo dog unable to walk, volunteers from the mountain rescue team carried Tokyo down the mountain on a stretcher and rushed her to the local vet. And the veterinarians ultimately believed that she had ingested...
3: what, some mushroom or something? Licked a mushroom?
2: Cannabis.
3: What?
2: Wild cannabis that had been growing somewhere in the mountain. So someone's actually set up a little mini plantation.
3: So she's licked
2: I don't know if she's licked it. I think she's consumed it. She's eaten it.
3: Oh.
2: And it's been... some of them saying it was cannabis that had been discarded.
3: Yeah, it could have been a brownie.
2: Some suggesting
3: or something.
2: That it was, yeah. So anyway,
3: cookie.
2: So the dog, they fed it activated charcoal, I think it was.
3: Yep.
2: And then it only took 24 hours before the dog had settled down. Mm. But the big thing that everyone said was they were amazed at how much pizza the dog ate when they got down the mountain. Dude.
3: Now we know what's wrong with Scooby-Doo.
2: Shaggy's off his tree. Scoop! Scooby-Doo! Why do you think they call him Scoop?
3: I'm having an aha moment. I was today years old when I realised...
2: they were stoners. That's the van and everything, right?
0: Come on, mate.
2: No. Are you serious?
3: It's a cartoon. Why would I think that?
2: The ghost behind you, Scoop!
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0: 102.9 Hot Tomato. It's Gayley and Emily Jade. 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
5: 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Baby, this is what
6: you came for. Okay, I'm stealing from our Kiwi cousins. This is a show called The Morning Show. A couple of boys.
0: The Morning Shift.
6: Yep, Shift, that's it. That's the one. You listen to it, do you?
0: Nah, I know them,
6: though. Okay, all right. Well, they're very funny. My family like them. They send me funny things. My brother actually sent me this. He said, try this with your kids when you need a nap, because I'm always talking about how I need a nap for these hours. Right? And so this is what I haven't been doing, and you guys have to do it too.
7: Tell your kids, I'm going for a nap. Wake me up in 10 minutes so we can start cleaning. Watch how long they leave you alone.
6: It reminds me of a video I saw the other day. It was another type of hack, and it was a mum, and she was at the beach.
0: Yeah.
6: And she's lying on the beach, and the kids have made a sandcastle gravestone that says, rest in peace, mum. And then they're playing around her, and she's lying in front of the gravestone having a nap. And she's like, follow me for more tips, because she's playing dead.
0: Pretty much, yeah. They encourage them to do that, and then she's dead. She's playing her part.
6: That's right. I mean, not much therapy will be needed when they're teenagers. I remember playing on the beach with my dead mum. Anyway.
0: Weekend of earnings. Explain that to the therapist.
6: Exactly. But I came here for the comments. Someone here has written, I tried this on my grandson, age 7. He woke me up after 5 minutes holding spray and wipe and a roll of paper towels. Another one, I live alone. I use this same trick on myself. Here, they didn't just leave me alone. I woke up 3 hours later getting yelled at from the old lady asking why the house isn't clean and who was watching the kids while I was sleeping. when my kids were young, if they told me they were bored, I'd say, great, let's start cleaning. And then I'd go looking for them hours later. So clever. Here's another one. I do this all the time, but I hear them. Oh, no, actually, I won't read that one. That was boring. The other one. Another one says here, my kids, when they go upstairs for a minute, I quickly turn on the vacuum downstairs and I leave it running. Then I sit on the sofa, eat the good snacks and scroll.
0: Oh, that's a win. That's sound effects.
6: Yeah, exactly. So if you see me turning on a vacuum cleaner and it's being on for hours, Dyson needs to work on the battery life. Yeah. You're welcome.
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11: The M1 is looking really good this morning. Just a little slow northbound through the Merrimack stretch, but really not much in it. Local roads are flowing nicely. We'll check it again in about 15 minutes. If you do spot anything else, call the traffic hotline. 5519-2275.
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11: It's a minute past six. Hi, I'm Lucy Knight. A Gold Coast man has been charged over an offensive social media account found by federal police. The account allegedly published prohibited Nazi symbols online, as well as racist, white supremacist and homophobic content. The AFP raided a Mudjerabar home earlier this week and have since charged a 49-year-old man who'll front court next month. An investigation is underway following a couple of suspicious vehicle fires on the same Gold Coast street. Firefighters were called to Tambourine Oxenford Road and Woongawallen twice overnight. First to a van engulfed in flames just after 11 and then to a car alight about 3 hours later. Both fires happened just metres away from the other. The Forensic Crash Unit is investigating a horror collision in Palm Beach that's left a woman fighting for life. A man in his 70s is believed to have suffered a medical episode while behind the wheel of a Hyundai yesterday afternoon before hitting two pedestrians on the Gold Coast Highway footpath. A woman in her 30s was rushed to hospital with life-threatening head and body injuries, while a man also in his 30s suffered significant arm injuries. An urgent health warning has been issued to Gold Coasters amid a spike in syphilis cases. More than 140 cases of the STI have been recorded this year, which is 48% more than this time last year. Health authorities say syphilis can lead to serious consequences if left untreated, urging community members to get tested regularly. And a secret recording has been given to police investigating the Sydney Swans Pullman Hotel scandal. News Corp reports a 20-minute video details what happened inside the hotel room on August 17, including allegations of sexual assault. It comes as Isaac Heaney, one of the so-called Pullman Five, wins the club's Best and Fairest Award, despite currently being suspended for breaching club standards. to sport. Daily Cherry Evans doesn't want the focus to fall on him as he prepares for his final NRL game against the Knights. The Roosters 5/8 heads to the Super League in 2027 to join Hull FC after an impressive 16-season NRL career. DCE looking to bow out with the premiership.
5: The end is near, but I think it's the moment I allow myself to start thinking about all those sorts of fairy tales and storylines. I'll distract myself from what actually needs to be done this week.
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16: Good morning, Luke Munro here with your 6 a.m. beach and surf report. And this brilliant run of clean Gold Coast beach mornings continues. Just under a metre of straight east swell, interval between waves of 7 seconds. So still enough punch to get you moving. It's knee to sort of shoulder high on the beach breaks and knee to waist high on the point breaks. Coming off a low tide at 5 a.m, high tide at 12 a.m. And my best advice would be make the most of these fun little waves we have this morning, because we do get stuck with a northerly pattern starting from about tomorrow. I'll be back with you at 8 a.m.
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11: To the weather, sunny today with a top of 25 degrees, mostly sunny and 25 again tomorrow. Partly cloudy for your Sunday, then a possible shower on Monday. At the Seaway right now, it is 15 degrees. The only unlimited pocket money contest for kids is back this morning at 7. 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

0: Hey, just quickly, a big shout out to Joanne in Benora Point. You got $100 to spend at a padlocked escape rooms before 6 o'clock this morning, so congratulations. 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
1: My daughter loves that place. All the kids go there and think it's fantastic, which is good. Yeah.
2: Trapped in there.
1: Yep. Coming up, we're just going to have a little funny chat about a buffet. Okay? So we
2: buffet chat.
1: We like buffets.
0: Who doesn't?
1: Yeah.
2: That's all that guy said. I like turtles.
1: Yeah. I like buffet.
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0: 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It is Gayley and Emily Jade. 7 o'clock this morning, Gayley and Emily Jade's Double or Nothing Kids Edition. Some spending money for the long weekend, kids. Keep good at questions, right? We'll keep doubling your money.
1: Geez, the mayor's been busy, and Ruth, I've caught them a couple of times lately.
2: Yeah, I saw them last night at Bleach Festival. Mm. He had his very bright, colourful shirt on.
1: He looked good. Handsome. He looked the goods, and we saw him at the Titans a couple of nights ago.
2: Hello, Hot Tomato.
3: Hi, guys. It's Tommy Tate, Unreal Mayor of the Gold Coast.
2: Oh, hello, Unreal Mayor. Hey. What do we owe this phone call the pleasure to?
3: Emily Jade, saw you at the Titan function the other night.
2: Oh, I wish you
3: good
2: didn't.
3: Good, wasn't it?
2: that
3: was my next question. Was it the red wine? You had a red wine moustache going on. I didn't know what was going on.
2: I had AI going on, alcohol intelligence, not much.
3: G'day, Gayley. I saw Gayley in the toilet at the same thing.
2: I've got to say,
3: you haven't got anything to do with development either. Hey, daylight saving is upon us.
2: Yeah.
3: And we need to change our time because Southeast Queensland should have daylight saving up to Noosa over to Toowoomba. And then north then should have to not change. You know what I mean? Imagine more daylight on the Gold Coast, more time to work on the high rise. Not that I've got anything to do with development,
2: yeah.
3: But they get them done a lot quicker. You have more time at the theme park, so you can go to the giant drop, which reminds me I've got to charge Dreamworld some view tax, the amount of people that go up to and look at everything. And we've got to go to hotter at the outdoor theatre, more daylight there. So everyone knows what it's like to see EJ doing carols because she's always on in the daylight. She's one of the first acts on there, you know what I mean? Usually the good artists are in the dark.
2: I won't argue with that.
3: And also you've got more time. I can go to the beach and get in my DTs and enjoy myself and get a bit of a tan and, you know, make a shadow clock and all of that sort of thing. Anyway, the Noosa people like it too. We can go to Noosa and enjoy a longer day there. So we can get up in the morning. We still have plenty of light in the background. Hey, the Bleach Festival started last night too. That was good. Super Massive were fun at the opening.

0: dancing, and we also had the people dancing on ice over at the beach in Surfers Paradise, and we also had the performer suspended above the ice block over Surfers Paradise Beach too.
1: Yeah.
0: I think the people that were on the ice were going, what the hell is that? It's pretty good shit. Anyway, I'm getting ready for my act at Bleach. I do a little bit of this, and then I do a little bit of this, and then I do a little bit of this.
1: What are you doing? I can't see it.
0: Pretty flexible, eh, Jay? Oh. Hey, I gotta go, guys. I'm taking Ruth to an art installation where you have to hang upside down on a hill's hoist with different coloured T-shirts on, and they spin you around and call you a human kaleidoscope. Bye, guys. It's Tommy and Dave, the unreal mayor of the Gold Coast.
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1: We've got some minor delays heading into Brizzy through that usual Logan Home Slacks Creek stretch. But apart from that, M1 looking great. Same for local roads, no dramas. We'll check it again in about 15 minutes. If you do spot anything else, call the traffic hotline on 5519 2275. Gold Coast weather today, a nice sunny one, top of 25 degrees. At the Seaway right now, it's 15.
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0: Kaylee and Emily Jade, 102.9, Hot Tomato, and a double pass to Jose Carreras of France to see Robbie Williams, The Cause, Ronan Keating, Natalie Imbruglia, Darren Hayes, Shepherd, and more. December 5 at the Gabba. Today's your last day to get your tickets and to get in the running for the ultimate VIP upgrade as well. So 7:30 this morning, be by the phone. Give us a call then to be on the list.
1: Okay, so today all credit card surcharges are ending. Albo's online saying that he's wonderful that he's doing this for the people, but then when you read the comments, it's literally everyone saying, well, you're an idiot. Everyone's going to put their prices up. Mm. People are saying that now those that have paid cash are going to be disadvantaged because they've been paying cash and now the price of everything else will go up. And they weren't paying credit card in the first place.
2: Right.
1: So there's lots of different thoughts. People are not happy. Then open up the paper today and I am devastated to read that Omeros Brothers, the restaurant that has been a part of the fabric of the Gold Coast for what, the last 30 years? Mm. A place where it was special occasions, ladies' lunches, many charity events, raised so much money for different charities in this city. Happy birthdays, weddings, everything. Oh, so many people's memories are there.
2: I'm going to cut to the chase.
1: Yes.
2: Many radio executive long lunch.
1: Many a business long lunch.
2: That's right.
1: Not just radio executive.
2: When I say long lunch, people, yes. I'm talking about it starts at 11
1: yes.
2: and finishes at 7.
1: When are you coming home, love? I'm just at Omeros. Okay, I won't expect you till tomorrow morning.
2: And it wasn't us.
1: Yes. Anyway, it has gone into liquidation and is being wound up by the federal court after an action by the Australian Taxation Office. Every single day, another business in the Gold Coast Bulletin is being reported as going under, and it's always Australian tax debt. This country is in strife.
2: I feel like they've changed something.
1: Something.
2: Because this business has been, you know, all these businesses have been going 30 years. They've always paid the tax, right?
1: Yes.
2: They've been fine. All of a sudden, these businesses that have been flourishing and going well are going out to the ATO. So what changed?
1: It's all the ATO. I don't know what has changed, and I think it's too much to probably talk about in one radio break, and we're not taxation officers and
2: that's for sure.
1: We're not accountants.
2: No.
1: I have a small business. I know how hard the tax office is and how much they can bully you for their debt and to the point of it affects your mental health, so I get very passionate about it. But once again, my boyfriend, David Pocock, yesterday posted something, and I think this is the answer. Why aren't they listening?
3: While Aussies are paying the most in personal income tax in decades and being slugged with rising interest rates, new data released today by the ATO shows over 1,000 of our biggest companies paid no corporate income tax at all in the 2024-25 financial year. Zero. Foreign-owned gas companies like Cogas and Petronas paid absolutely nothing on $3.6 billion of revenue. Altogether, oil and gas companies did pay $10.6 billion in corporate tax. That's a lot of money, but they're clearly not paying for the actual resource that they're exporting when you look at petroleum resource rent tax. And for context, teachers and mechanics also pay around $10 billion worth of tax. These companies are simply doing what's best for their shareholders. The Australian government should be doing what's best for Australians, getting us a fair return for the sale of a finite resource that belongs to all of us. We're supposed to be the country of a fair go, but this is not a fair go.
1: Thank you.
2: Oh, God, I wish he was in charge.
1: I wish he was our PM.
2: Like with that, I don't know what other things that he sort of mm-hmm. believes in, but with that intellect and with that push mm-hmm. for putting us first.
1: Yes. And
2: it's got to be right.
1: He looks normal and he sounds normal.
2: Normal suit. He's played sport.
0: Yeah, the Wallabies are on the front page every week after 10 p.m.
2: He's a cool dude.
1: He's just.
2: Probably bench presses as much as Tommy Tate.
1: I'm telling you.
2: Who does a lot, by the way.
1: Why I keep calling him my boyfriend. Chris Hemsworth is dead to me.
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8: 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If you do spot anything, though, call the traffic hotline. 55192275.
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8: It's 6:30. Hi, I'm Lucy Knight. A couple of vehicles have gone up in flames on a Gold Coast street in suspicious circumstances. A van was destroyed by fire on Tambourine Oxenford Road in Woongawallan just after 11 last night, taking firefighters about an hour to fully extinguish it. Fire crews were then called back to that same road just after 2 a.m. after a car was found engulfed in flames. A Gold Coast man is accused of running a social media account publishing Nazi symbols and other offensive content. Federal police launched an investigation back in June after finding the account, which was also posting white supremacist, nationalist and homophobic content. Officers raided a Mudjerabar home earlier this week where a 49-year-old man was charged with displaying prohibited Nazi symbols. Aussie parents are being warned that gaming platforms like Minecraft, Roblox and Fortnite are not doing enough to protect their kids. The eSafety watchdog says the platforms are making themselves ripe for violent and extremist material, as well as sexual exploitation. A report states the gaming giants' analysis tools are failing to detect language related to crime, violence or sexual extortion. And Olympic organisers assure athletes in the Brisbane 2032 Games that they will feel like they're at the same games, whether they're competing in the southeast or regions like Rockhampton. Efforts will be made so accommodation down to the pillows and blankets will be the exact same. To sport, Dane Gagai knows Newcastle's motivation to secure the NRL Premiership will be matched by the Roosters. The departing Knights centre is bound for Brisbane, but has told Fox Sports the Chooks will also want to farewell their own stars as winners.
9: We've got a big challenge ahead of us. We know what the Roosters are capable of. Obviously, people are saying about myself and big games and Origin and that, but you've got a bloke over in the other side in Daly Cherry Evans who's won in big moments and big games.
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8: to the weather. Sunny today, top of 25 degrees, mostly sunny, and 25 again tomorrow. Partly cloudy on Sunday, and then a few showers forecast for Monday. At the Seaway right now, it is 15 degrees. See Robbie Williams, The Cause, Ronan Keating, Natalie Imbruglia, and more live at the Gabba. 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
10: In a society where we tap and go quite often nowadays, there's the old surcharge with the credit card, which goes to businesses. 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

0: 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I would love to see Powderfinger step on the stage at the NRL Grand Final on Sunday afternoon.
1: Did you see Silverchair did a post?
0: Yeah, they said no.
1: How funny,
0: what
1: though, the actual post was, we don't agree on much lately, but what we do agree on is go Knights!
0: Yes.
2: And oh, that's good.
0: Speaking of going the Knights, 7.20 this morning, Justin Holbrook. We've got him again on this morning. Talk about the NRL Grand Final.
2: And it's only a quick chat, by the way, because we've been told that he's under the pump, but he's doing it to for us for a favour because he likes us. We're so privileged.
0: Yes, that's at 7.20 this morning.
2: The surcharges on credit cards and payments and everything have been taken away. But the funny thing is the government and Albo are telling us like they're doing us a favour.
1: Yeah.
2: Have a listen to Albo. We've got him here.
3: 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So whether you're at the supermarket, paying bills, or buying a cup of coffee, price you see is the price you pay.
2: We are not stupid. Thank you very much. Like, he's trying to claim he's saving us all this money, and we know that the businesses, small businesses, who we love, are going to have to add the price so that they're not missing out. So basically it's people robbing from people, and they're trying, propaganda-wise, hey, I'm doing you a favour.
1: You should see, like, the post that he's done, so that we just played. Like, he's standing in front of a graffitied wall, graffitied brick wall. Like, he's,
2: so try hard.
1: You know, rather than trying to do it in a official-looking office, it's a graffitied brick wall. There's over 700 comments on this post so far. It's just been loaded up, and there is not a single positive one. So people are saying, oh, my God, this is dumb. Do you think the charges are going to disappear? How about you stop giving yourself pay rises and pay our doctors what they're worth? You didn't ban the surcharges, Muffet. You have transferred it. Saying that everyone's going to be putting their prices up. Tell me you've never run a small business without telling me you've never run a small business.
2: Yeah.
1: You should ask the banks to reduce their fees, not small businesses. You shouldn't be smug. It goes on and on. There is not a single person going, this is great, you're amazing, thank you.
2: It's just that they're sticking their nose into small business now. And so obviously ATO are getting, I don't know where all these extra taxes are coming from for businesses shutting down. They've run for 30-odd years and then all of a sudden they've handled their tax and now they're not. So we thought we would talk about how is this going to affect your everyday life? What's something that you get? So where is this extra surcharge going to hurt you if everyone's putting their prices up? Everyone's talking about coffee, but there are other things. Like if you get your hair cut every 4 weeks, you're going to be paying extra for your haircuts now because surcharges.
1: Just groceries.
2: Milk.
1: Groceries will go up. So, yeah, definitely give us a call. This is interesting. So Simon Beard, who had Culture Kings and sold, he's posted this on his stories and I reshared it because I was like, oh, my God, they just keep doing things and they're sneaky about it. Have a listen to this.
4: So Albo posted this on LinkedIn about how from today you cannot put any surcharge for credit cards. But he's just absolutely crazy in thinking this is going to be saving the consumer money. This average coffee shop is not making these obscene profits. They have to build this in. They have to put the prices up to allow for it. But I thought from all this, well, at least everyone's ATO bill, BAS statements, you can now just pay on credit card and they can't put any extra fees for the Amex or whatever, so you get all these points. But now today the ATO have just said from the 30th of November, they're no longer accepting credit card payments at all. It's literally like this government is just set up in any way possible to take shots at the small business owner in Australia.
1: Can you believe that?
2: We love small business.
1: I know,
2: it's how everything ticks.
1: Yeah, now you can't pay all your bills and everything to the ATO on credit card. It's just crazy. What do you think, Lucy?
5: I think just to add something, just from based off what a presser from the Treasury yesterday, he said that only 18% of businesses in Australia actually used to have credit card fees. So I don't know if that's a little bit of consolation in the fact that majority never used to have the credit card fees anyway. Just another side of it.
1: Mm. You honestly believe what Jim Chalmers is? You're sweet, darling. You're so cute.
2: Came from Treasury. I knew not to trust Albo when he got a makeover and was wearing chinos. I said, that's not him.
0: Give us a call.
2: It's a lie.
0: 5571-1029. How is this going to affect you? 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
1: 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Yeah. 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I don't know why or where we got that, but I hear it all the time. How is it going to affect you too?
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7: 1029 Hot Tomato Traffic.
5: We've got some delays southbound on the M1 through Arundel around the Smith Street exit. But apart from that, M1's looking good and local roads are also flowing nicely. We'll check it again in about 15 minutes. If you do spot anything else, call the traffic hotline 5519 2275. Gold Coast weather today, nice and sunny, top of 25 degrees. At the Seaway right now, it's 16.
8: 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The home of cricket. The home of bogans yelling inappropriate things from the stands.
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2: Credit card surcharges have been taken away from today. If you're going to get your coffee or you're going to get your milk or you're going to buy a shirt or whatever and you're tapping, you don't have to pay that fee anymore. But businesses are going to actually say, well, we need to make up for that and probably put the price up. So we're talking about where are you going to hit the most? What are you buying regularly that you think you're going to get hit the most? Have we got Beck from Tugan on the line?
1: Beck, what do you think?
3: I think it sucks. I was excited when I first found out about it. I thought, oh, yes, the banks aren't allowed to pass on this fee. Being in small business, now I just need to absorb the cost or put my price up. So no one wins.
4: So what's your small business, Beck?
3: I've got a little jewellery brand that I do at the market.
4: Okay, so it is going to affect you, definitely.
3: Yeah, of course it is. So that $1.90 each transaction that I was able to pass on, now I have to absorb or put my price
2: on. Well, so have you made a decision on that? Like, are you thinking I am going to put them up a little bit?
3: Yeah, well, I was like, my biggest transaction normally is $49 or $89, so I could just make it $50 and $90. But either way, it's not going to absorb that. I don't want to put it up more than a dollar per transaction, and on my $90 sale, I'm paying 1.8%. Surcharge.
4: I'm not great at math, so what does that mean in money?
3: It just means I'm probably losing a dollar per transaction, even putting my prices up a dollar.
4: So you need to put them up $2?
3: Yeah, but I'm not going to make it.
2: Doesn't sound as good saying that's $91. $90 flat makes it easier.
4: I know.
3: Sounds ridiculous.
4: It does sound ridiculous, but no more ridiculous than 49. Like, we've just been conditioned to everything being a little bit under. I don't know, maybe small business needs to do it and put a sign next to it saying, thanks to Albo and this government, you're now being charged $2 more. Like, I don't know a way around it, because it's going to affect those that have paid cash. They're now going to be penalised as well if everyone puts their prices up.
2: Well, it's a good way of having a voice, what you've suggested, EJ. Small business can have a voice where you go in there and you actually can have something up there like that.
4: A sign.
2: Yeah.
4: Would you think of something like that, Beck, or where are you at with, I guess, how you feel?
3: That's a great idea. And I will keep the original prices for cash sales.
2: Oh, yes, okay. I see what you mean. Yeah, so much for cash.
3: Yeah.
2: It's this for tap, this much for
3: it'll
2: cash.
3: It'll stick to the $49 and $89, but if you're paying on card, it'll have to be,
1: $51, $60, and $90.
3: And that's a great idea, EJ. I will be making a sign that says just that.
2: There you go. Can I just say, it's one of the first times one of our ideas have stuck.
1: Yeah.
2: So
4: I'm a bit chuffed right now.
2: This is actually a great day. And when we hang up from this call, boy, are we going to hear about it.
1: Hey, Beck, we got $100 to spend.
4: Thank you.
1: We got $100 to spend at Padlock Escape Rooms there. Beck, that's all yours. Congratulations.
3: Oh, awesome. Thank you so much.
4: Yeah, go have some fun and relax. You know, we know how hard small business is at the moment.
1: And you don't have to pay for it. Yeah, so there you go. Solve puzzles, beat the clock, and escape together. Padlocked, home of Australia's best escape rooms. It's 102.9 Hot Tomato.

0: Gailey and Emily Jade on 102.9 Hot Tomato. After 7 this morning, it's going to be a bit of a sort of sports half now. Justin Holbrook from the Newcastle Knights will join us on the phone, doing us a favour for a quick chat before the NRL Grand Final this Sunday. But also Gailey and Emily Jade's Double or Nothing Kid Edition. It's got a sports-based first question.
1: Hey, I'm LA. I'm 12 and I'm from Gilston. And my question is, name the two colours that are on a traditional soccer ball.
0: Two colours on a traditional soccer ball, black and white is the answer to that. 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Gailey and Emily Jade's Double or Nothing Kid Edition on After 7.
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10: The M1 is looking pretty good this morning. Just some minor delays southbound through that Arundel stretch. Eases up after Smith Street. Local roads are flowing nicely. No issues. We'll check it again in about 15 minutes. If you do spot anything else, call the traffic hotline on 55192275.
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10: It's a minute past 7. Hi, I'm Lucy Knight. Federal police have raided a Gold Coast home after finding a social media account publishing prohibited Nazi symbols. A 49-year-old Mudjerabar man is accused of posting the symbols alongside racist, white supremacist, nationalist and homophobic content. He'll front court next month on charges that carry 5-year prison sentences. Firefighters have battled two separate vehicle fires on the same Gold Coast street overnight. A van was destroyed on Tambourine Oxenford Road in Woonga Wallen just after 11 last night before fireys were then called to the street again about 3 hours later to a car fully alight just a few metres down from the first blaze. Police say the van hasn't been reported stolen at this stage and that they didn't attend the second fire. Health authorities are raising the alarm about a concerning spike in syphilis cases on the Gold Coast. Over 140 cases of the sexually transmitted transmitted infection have been recorded this year, and if left untreated, it can cause serious health issues. The number of cases has risen by almost 50% since this time last year. Travel chaos is expected at major airports across the country today as Jetstar staff walk off the job. 1,000 union members will take strike action for an hour amid an ongoing pay dispute. Jetstar says contingency plans are in place, but can't guarantee there won't be delays. And police investigating sexual assault allegations involving Sydney Swans players have obtained a second recording. It's reportedly been handed over by one of three adult entertainers who've lodged complaints about the players' behaviour at Melbourne's Pullman Hotel 6 weeks ago. Police are still considering whether to lay charges. To sport, Roosters coach Trent Robinson is confident they have the depth to cover Connor Watson if he misses the NRL Grand Final. The utility has met with a neurologist in a bid to get the all clear to face the Knights after failing an HIA in last week's prelim.
13: We've got some really good hookers in our Benaiah Uelu, who's played some great footy for us this year.
10: Storm Hunter has advanced to the round of 64 at the China Open overnight, beating her Chinese opponent in two sets. No luck for fellow Aussie Daria Kasatkina, who went down to her Spanish opponent. Aussie young gun Taylor Preston is in action today, while Alex Diminor will hit the court tomorrow to fight for a spot in the quarterfinals. We'll check the latest Gold Coast weather next.
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10: To the weather, nice and sunny across the coast today, top of 25 degrees, mostly sunny tomorrow and 25 again. Partly cloudy for your Sunday, then a possible shower on Monday. At the Seaway right now, it's 17 degrees. See Robbie Williams, The Cause, Ronan Keating, Natalie Imbruglia, Darren Hayes and more live at the Gabba. 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
1: Hey, I'm LA. I'm 12 and I'm from Gilston. And my question is, name the two colours that are on a traditional soccer ball.
20: Oh, it's just in black and white, isn't it?
0: Black and white. All in black and white. Give us a call. 5571-1029. 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

0: It's Gayle and Emily Jade on 102.9 Hot Tomato. It's 9 minutes past seven on your Friday, the Friday before the NRL Grand Final. Gayle, and what have we got coming up in the next 10 minutes?
1: Justin Holbrook. Hopefully we've got him on the line in the next 10 minutes.
0: Yeah, it's coming up. Very, very brief chat.
2: Coach of the Knights, FYI.
0: Yes, thank you.
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1: We've got Harvey, who is 8 from Mudgerbar, on the line. Hi, Harvey. How are you going?
7: Good.
1: That's good, mate. Nice at Mudgerbar this morning.

0: just take your first answer. If you keep getting questions right, we'll keep doubling your money. You can take it at any time. But if you get a question wrong, you get nothing and no help from anyone in the background, mate. Got to answer all the questions on your own, okay?
1: Okay.
2: All right.
3: I'm actually starting to like it more.
2: I know.
3: As time goes on, I'm thinking, oh, next to your phone, I like
2: you get it.
3: Yeah, yeah.
2: All right.
3: I got it. I'm starting to like it.
2: I get it. So, Harvey, here's your question. This is it. What two colours are a traditional soccer ball?
1: Black and white.
4: Hey, you got $5.
3: Harvey, do you want to double it and play for $10?
1: Yes, please.
3: All right, here we go. How many letters are there in the alphabet?
1: 20.
4: Oh. Nothing.
3: Never mind, Harvey. It's all right. You're still on holidays, so that's a good thing.
0: Halfway there.
2: Yeah.
3: Yeah, 20-something. So it's 26.
2: I know.
3: Never mind, Harvey. It doesn't matter. You're out on the $10 question, but you've got a long weekend.
0: Yeah.
3: Which is great. Even on top of your holidays.
2: And a new joke to tell everyone when you go to school on Tuesday.
3: Yeah, it works better if you go, it's nicked in your poon.
0: Hey, Harvey, hang on the line, mate. We'll get you to ask the first question for Tuesday morning when Gailey and Emily Jade's Double or Nothing Kid Edition returns.
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6: The M1 is under speed. Coomera southbound to Mullindina. Northbound flowing nicely though. Same for local roads. No dramas to report on. If you do spot anything though, call the traffic hotline on 55192275. Gold Coast weather today. Sunny and a top of 25 degrees at the Seaway right now. It's 17.
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0: Daily and Emily J, 102.9 Hot Tomato. It's a massive weekend in the NRL, of course. It is the grand final this Sunday afternoon, evening. One of the teams is the Newcastle Knights, and the head coach of the Newcastle Knights is joining us on the phone, Justin Holbrook.
1: Now, before I call upon our special guest, I have a few brief remarks.
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5: Yay, Justin Holbrook!
2: Hello, mate. Look, how's we'll just quickly cut to the chase because we haven't got a lot of time and we know you don't. How's the week been, mate? Are you pretty happy?
6: Yeah, really happy. Obviously, it's been a good build-up. We're sort of taking it each day, as it comes. There's a lot of different things that go on this week, but the main focus is getting the training right and preparing to play our best on Sunday. So, it's been really enjoyable and, looking forward to Sunday.
5: Look, you're coming up against a former mentor in Trent Robinson. Have you guys been sending any texts or what are your thoughts around that? I mean, that must be tricky.
6: Tricky, but good fun. I'm obviously happy for them to get through the grand final too. I've worked there. I really enjoyed working there. But no exchanges. Only after his game when he won on Friday night, I sort of congratulated him on getting through. And we hadn't played yet, but I said, see you next Sunday. So
2: that's nice
5: and,
2: work.
5: Having worked there, is that going to benefit you? But then also you've worked there, so then they might know some of your tactics.
6: Yeah, maybe a little bit of both, but I won't sort of read into it too much either way. I don't think they will either, but it's obviously a nice story. But, come the weekend, obviously, we want to beat them just as much as they want to beat us. So all the niceties get put on hold for the 80 minutes. But as I said, look, I respect them a lot as a club. They're a really... Mm-hmm. successful club over a number of years. So, but anyway, that's enough of the nice talk.
2: Mate, now, I know you can't mention any players, but have you seen a couple of the players where you look at them and they've got that look about them and you go, ooh, I think they're ready to go? Like, you get that gut feeling a player's got that focus in their eyes?
6: Oh, definitely. Obviously, for us to play the final series the way we've had to play well every week. So I can say everyone, but in particular our captain, Caelan Palmer, he's really stepped it up, and I can see that all the time in him. So I don't need to say a lot to him, which is a great feeling as a coach.
2: I know you've got to go from
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0: Kaylee and Emily Jade on 102.9 Hot Tomato up after 7:30. Your final chance with us to get double pass to Jose Carreras and friends to see Robbie Williams, The Cause, Ronan Keating, Natalie Imbruglia, Darren Hayes, Shepherd, and heaps more at the Gabba December 5th. And your last opportunity with us to get on the standby list to win the ultimate VIP upgrade. It's coming up after the news.
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8: 1029 Hot Tomato Traffic.
9: We've got some delays southbound in that usual M1 stretch, Coomera through to Mullandina. After Smith Street, it is flowing nicely all the way to the Tweed. Local roads, we've got some congestion at the moment in Burleigh. There's been a crash on West Burleigh Road right at the intersection of the Gold Coast Highway. So that's causing eastbound delays. Also looks like there's been a crash at the intersection of Birmingham Road and Narang Broadbeach Road. Not causing too many delays at the moment though. We'll check in again in about 15 minutes. If you do spot anything else, call the traffic hotline 5519 2275.
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9: It's just gone 7:30. Hi, I'm Lucy Knight. It's been a busy night for fire crews who have had to battle two separate car fires on the same Gold Coast street. A van was found engulfed in flames on Tambourine Oxenford Road in Woonga Wallen around 11 last night before crews were called back to the street around 3 hours later to battle another car fire just metres away. Investigations into the suspicious blazes are ongoing. A Gold Coast man is due in court next month, facing up to 5 years behind bars. Federal police raided the 49-year-old's Mudjerabar home this week after uncovering a social media account sharing prohibited Nazi symbols. Investigators allege the profile was also used to publish racist and homophobic material. An alarming new report has found online gaming services are failing to take enough action to prevent children being exposed to harmful content. Australia's e-safety watchdog has found measures adopted by gaming providers like Minecraft, Fortnite and Roblox were not up to standard and are putting kids at risk. And lifesavers are bracing for a busy weekend at beaches across the Gold Coast. The end of the September school holidays mixed with the long weekend and sunshine is expected to draw thousands of people to the surf. Authorities are reminding swimmers to only choose patrolled beaches and swim between the red and yellow flags. To sport, Lions star Will Ashcroft has claimed the club's Best and Fairest Award after helping Brisbane to its third AFL Premiership. The award ceremony last night came just hours after coach Chris Fagan announced his resignation after 10 years at the helm. And Daria Kasatkina has been knocked out of the China Open. The Aussie lost to her Spanish opponent overnight, while Storm Hunter advanced to the round of 64 after beating her Chinese opponent in two sets. We'll take a look at Gold Coast weather next.
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9: to the weather. Sunny today, top of 25. Sunny and 25 again tomorrow. Partly cloudy for your Sunday, then a possible shower into Monday. At the Seaway right now, it is 19 degrees. Win as much cash as you dare with Gayleigh and Emily Jade's Double or Nothing. 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
0: 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Hey Gold Coast, we're going up the M1. Don't worry, it's for a very iconic event. I don't want to
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12: Okay, this is the event for Queensland. Jose Carrera and Friends celebrating his 80th birthday. And you'll be seeing him, Robbie Williams, The Cause, Ronan Keating, Natalie Imbruglia, Darren Hayes, Shepherd, and many, many more. And they're all going to be duetting and jumping on stage together, and it's just going to be awesome.
13: So the upgrade's the thing.
12: Mm-hmm.
13: Oh, you get to have dinner with him in the green room. That's it for me. You get to see the rehearsal, which is a full, like, dress rehearsal. But to be in the green room and just be saying, hey, Robbie, can you pass me the salt? And then you're talking to Natalie and you might have a little bit of, oh, Natalie, you've got a bit of something, something.
12: Yeah, on your cheek.
13: On your cheek there. And you're one of them.
12: Yep.
13: They'll soon realise that you're not. But anyway, you're in amongst it.
12: Well, look, they all are nice people, those people. So, yes. And Andrew McManus, the promoter, is going to ferry you around. So if you're with Andrew McManus, you're fine.
13: I think he's coming in today for the draw.
12: Yes, with Moira and Trev.
13: With Moira and Trev, with Bo.
12: He's
13: bringing
12: dog.
13: Bo. Everyone here loves his dog.
12: Yeah.
13: Mm. We love Andrew.
12: Yeah.
13: But everyone else loves his dog.
12: So who's the last person in this time?
14: Last person on our list for us, by the way.
12: Yes.
14: You can win across the day is Natalie in Miami. Congratulations, Natalie.
15: Thank you very much.
12: Natalie, you can walk up to Natalie and say, hi, Natalie, I'm Natalie.
13: Natalie, be excited, please, because this is our last one, all right? So give us...
15: I am very excited.
12: Okay,
13: give me something, Natalie. I need something more. Who are you looking forward to seeing?
15: Oh, all of them. The list's endless. Robbie, Ronan, The Cause. Oh, gosh, all of them.
13: And who would you be inclined to be gravitated towards most to speak to?
15: Well, seeing as though you just said I'm going to have to introduce myself to Natalie, definitely Natalie Imbruglia as well.
12: Yep. Two Natalies in a photo. You'll be able to post on socials. Just Natalie and Natalie hanging out.
13: Mm.
15: Why not? Yeah.
12: One of us has sold millions of albums.
13: Your celebrity friendship name could be Nat Nat.
14: Hey, congratulations,
15: I'll take it.
14: Natalie. A double pass to you to go beat the Gabba on the 5th of December, but also on the standby list for the ultimate VIP upgrade, A reserve seats, exclusive invite to the show rehearsal and sound check, dinner in the green room, and a behind the scenes tour as well. So, congratulations to you and best of luck. I believe Moira and Big Trevor will be drawing that out this afternoon. Mm-hmm. Get your tickets now from ticketmaster.com.au or win them all day while you work. Only on 102.9 Hot Tomato. EJ, what have you got coming up for us next, mate?
12: Well, it's Name Your Car Day today. So we've been talking pretty heavy stuff, the credit card surcharge and all that kind of stuff.
13: Yeah, so much so that we're just like in the corner in a fetal position.
12: Yes,
13: so we need to come out of it.
12: We are.
14: It's next, 102.9 Hot Tomato. Okay.

0: Gailey and Emily Jade. 1029 Hot Tomato, 8 o'clock this morning. Gailey and Emily Jade's Double or Nothing. You can win unlimited cash. And you get extra help today because it is, of course, Phone a Friend Friday. Keep getting questions right. We keep doubling your money.
1: But I think I'll have to take the money.
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0: And if you've got an ATO bill, you might want to win some money at 8 this morning.
3: Okay, so today we established 2nd of October. It is International Name Your Car Day. So a survey out there says that about 3 in 10 drivers name their cars.
2: I would think it's more than 3. I don't know how good that survey is because most people I speak to, I go, what's your car's name? And they'll say.
3: Mm. Well, this survey of 1,000 Australians found 29% of people had given their car a nickname. And that was car sales.
2: Mm.
3: So there we go. RAQ says Queensland drivers, 41% name their cars. So in Queensland, more of us are naming our cars than the national average. So I didn't have a name for my car, but this morning we were just riffing on air and this is what we came up with. It's National Name Your Car Day. Tessie the Tesla.
2: Our cars, whenever we were kids, so my dad's cars, he called them all Betsy.
3: So what have you got?
0: Greg.
3: Greg, question
0: It's a Honda
3: again.
0: Civic, so it could be like Greg the Civic.
3: Ronda. It's a Ronda. You put an R in front of the Honda and it's Ronda
2: but
3: the Honda.
2: But that's everyone. I'd rather get a lift in Greg than Ronda.
3: Okay. So
2: it's pretty fun.
3: Here's what people are calling their cars.
2: Right.
3: The Beast, 13%. Mum's Taxi, 9%.
2: Right.
3: Big Red, 7%.
2: That's more of a name.
3: Mean Machine, 6%. Bumblebee.
2: Oh, yeah, that 5%. Makes sense. Yeah.
3: Yep. Jelly Bean.
0: Oh, these are lame.
2: That's a little beetle or something.
3: 5%.
2: Mm.
3: People who've got a Yaris call it Yaris Hilton. Clever.
0: Okay, nice. That's better.
3: And some people call their cars Lightning McQueen. Another survey found that Gary, Jack and Betty were particularly popular for cars.
2: Betty Betsy.
3: Betty,
2: come
3: on, Betsy. Betty Betsy. Gary Greg.
0: Gary Greg.
3: So you're on to something.
2: We are on to something. We're in front of our time.
3: Yes. So I just thought it's Name Your Car Day. Give us a call. Tell us the name of your car.
2: Yeah. My car, my first car, XB Falcon, that leaked and I had to shovel water out before I got going if it was a rainy day and mushrooms were growing out of the carpet. My nickname when I grew up was Roo and my car was so bad that they would call it Roo-ted.
3: Well, I was going to say, my first car would sound very similar, which was a brown Subaru.
2: Yes.
3: And it looked like a little poo. So they called it the box.
0: Right.
3: It had like yours.
2: Should have been called a super poo.
3: I should have. It was like a Fred Flintstone. Holes in the bottom.
0: 0571-1029. Have you got a name for your car? Best car name will win tickets to Hot Tomato's previous screening of The Social Reckoning, based on the shocking true story of The Social Reckoning, only in cinemas October 8th.
3: Well, I was
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5: We got reports of a crash on Narang Street eastbound through Southport, it's just right near the Mini Street intersection there, causing a little bit of delays. Also, looks like there's been a crash at the intersection of Birmingham Road and Narang Broadbeach Road in Carrara, causing some dramas at that intersection, but not too bad. Southbound on the M1 under speed of Pimpama through to Mullandana clears up from Smith Street onwards. We'll check it again in 15 minutes. If you do spot anything else, call the traffic hotline on 5519 2275. Gold Coast weather today, nice and sunny, top of 25. At the Seaway right now, it's 19 degrees.
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2: All right, Aaron's from Miami. 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
4: 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Only on

0: It's Gailey and Emily Jade on 102.9 Hot Tomato. It is a big half an hour after 8 o'clock this morning. Not only can you win unlimited cash with Gailey and Emily Jade's Double or Nothing, I believe one of our favourite listeners is going to try and call in Tommy Tate, the unreal mayor of the Gold Coast.
1: Now, today is International Name Your Car Day. Apparently three in 10 Aussies name their car. The most popular include Betty, Gary, and my favourite, Yaris Hilton. So we just want to know, what is your car called and why? We've got Paul on the line. What's the name of your car?
2: Well, I've got a Ford Ranger, so I took the F from Ford and then added it to Ranger because, you know, it's a big ute, and it's my Franger. And it carries a load and doesn't spill a drop.
1: Oh, my God. That's naughty. No one explained it to their kids in the car, and you got to win a prize.
0: Yeah, Paul, I mean, we could go to others, but I don't want to. They're the best. Hot Tomatoes, Premium Screen, Social Reckoning tickets. That's all yours, mate. Congratulations.
2: Thank you.
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1: 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Yeah, we're right there, guys.
0: Hang on the line. We'll do more after 8.
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20: 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Hot days, clear skies, warm weather. 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
1: The M1 is a bit of a nightmare southbound. Delays Pimpama through to Narang. Northbound is flowing very nicely, though. No dramas to report on. Local roads also looking fine. There was a crash eastbound through Southport near the Mini Street and Narang Street intersection, causing a few delays, but not looking too bad. We'll check it again in about 15 minutes. If you do spot anything else, call the traffic hotline 5519-2275.
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1: It's a minute past eight. Hi, I'm Lucy Knight. A Gold Coast man is facing up to 5 years behind bars, accused of running an online hate speech account. Federal police raided a Mudjerabar home this week, seizing evidence of prohibited Nazi symbols along with racist and homophobic content. The 49-year-old will front court next month. Police are on the hunt for an alleged firebug following a series of suspicious car fires in Wongawollen. Firefighters were called to Tambourine in Oxenford Road twice overnight after a van and another car were found engulfed in flames just hours apart. Both fires also happened just metres away from the other, with no occupants found at the scene. Police are continuing to investigate a horror crash in Palm Beach that's left a woman fighting for her life in hospital. The woman in her 30s suffered critical injuries after being struck by an out-of-control car along the Gold Coast Highway yesterday afternoon, with a man in his 30s also injured. The Forensic Crash Unit is appealing for all witnesses or anyone with dash cam from the area to come forward. Online gaming platforms are being put on notice with fresh calls for protections against child exploitation and extremist material to be beefed up. A new report has found major gaps in the way games like Roblox, Fortnite and Minecraft protect kids online from harmful content. Australia's eSafety Commissioner, Julian McGrath, telling Nine protections of child accounts are not on by default.
9: The primary demographic are 8 to 13-year-olds. So if you are a predator, whether you're a violent extremist or you're grooming for sexual purposes, you're going to go to the digital playgrounds where children are.
1: And Aussie travellers flying with Jetstar are facing significant delays today as workers take strike action. 1,000 union members are walking off the job at major airports across the country for an hour. When they return to work, they'll also be waiving fees for excess baggage, seat changes or late check-ins. To sport, Knights coach Justin Holbrook says he's happy with how their grand final preparations have been this week. Newcastle will be gunning for their first premiership in 25 years when they battle the Roosters on Sunday. Holbrook telling Gailey and Emily Jade the lead up to the showdown has been really smooth.
10: Really happy. Obviously, it's it's been a good build up. We're sort of taking it each day, as it comes. There's a lot of different things that go on this week, but the main focus is getting the training right and preparing to play our best on Sunday. So, it's been really enjoyable. And looking forward to Sunday.
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11: Victim numbers are down 9.6%, but most serious crimes are committed by repeat offenders, often while they're on bail. To break this cycle, the new Queensland government is expanding adult crime, adult time, by introducing automatic jail for offenders who commit a serious crime while on bail. Alongside more police and more early intervention and rehabilitation, it's part of our plan to keep making Queensland safer. To have your say on the proposed new laws, search Breach Bail, Go to Jail. Authorised by the Queensland Government, Brisbane.
12: Surf's up! Or is it?
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14: Good morning, Luke Munro here with your 8 a.m. beach and surf report. Another flawless Gold Coast beach day. We really have had a good run this week. Waist high to shoulder high waves on the open beaches. Just under a metre of straight east swell with an interval between waves of 7 seconds. The water temp a beautiful 22 degrees, coming off a low tide at 5 a.m, high tide just after lunch. And the best advice I can give you today is make the most of these clean conditions, because we do get stuck with a northerly pattern starting from around lunchtime tomorrow. I'll be back with you at 3 p.m. this hour.
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1: To the weather, sunny across the coast today, top of 25 degrees, mostly sunny and 25 again tomorrow, partly cloudy for your Sunday with some showers possible on Monday. At the Seaway right now, it is 19 degrees. 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
5: 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Just a-

0: Bailey and Emily Jade on 102.9 Hot Tomato. Coming up before 8:30 this morning, we'll take more of your calls on what have you named your car, of course. So it's Name Your Car Day. We've got some belters coming up for you before 8:30 this morning.
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4: Okay, we are playing today with Christine from Molendina. And Christine, we had trouble finding your friend, didn't we?
5: We did, my husband.
4: Oh, God, he's MIA. Typical husband. So we've got a random. Natasha will be playing for you if you need to phone a friend.
6: Might be your newest best friend there,
4: yeah.
6: Christine.
4: She might be smarter than your hubby.
5: Yep. Absolutely.
4: Okay, I was just going to say too much. All right, well, here are the rules.
0: All right, Christine, you got 5 seconds to answer each question. We must take your first answer. If you keep getting questions right, we'll keep doubling your money. You can take it at any time, but if you get a question wrong, you get nothing. No help from anyone in the background. Got to answer all the questions on your own. Unless you want to use your phone a friend, you've got to say phone a friend in the 5 seconds, okay?
5: Okay.
6: You got this, Christine.
4: You got
6: Come on.
5: All right.
4: For $50, what month are we currently in?
5: October.
1: $50.
6: Oh, very quick. It sounds like we've got a good one here. Would you like to play for $100?
5: Yes, please.
6: Name a

0: Pomegranate.
1: $100.
2: That was very
3: most
2: well done.
3: Random one.
2: Wouldn't
3: peach,
2: have, I
3: plum,
2: wouldn't...
3: pear, pineapple. Why can no one pick a pea?
0: Look, I like to be difficult.
2: But still, pomegranate. I would never have gone to pomegranate first.
3: I don't think I've ever eaten one in my life.
4: Thanks, Natasha.
2: Well done, Natasha. You've served us well, okay. And Christine.
0: I'm a perfect.
3: Now, what do you want to do, Christine? Move on or take the 100 and split it with Natasha?
0: We'll give it another crack.
3: Okay. For $200, true or false, a group of pandas is commonly called an embarrassment.
0: False.
3: True.
1: Nothing.
0: Ah!
3: True. It's a cute name.
2: There you go.
3: Don't know why it's called an embarrassment.
2: Yeah.
3: Because they're so cute.
0: Unbelievable, guys. Thank you very much for your time.
4: Sorry, Christine.
3: Thank you,
2: no, thanks no, for
0: no,
2: your
0: no,
2: time.
0: Unbelievable. Unbelievable.
3: Oh, you had fun?
0: Hey. Happy Friday.
3: Happy Friday.
4: Happy long weekend.
2: Christine's getting the positives going. It's a long weekend, Christine.
3: It is.
0: Absolutely. You guys have a lovely day.
3: Yeah. So,
2: we love you, Christine.
0: Thanks, Natasha.
2: We love you.
4: See you, guys. And Galen and LJ's Double Nothing is back 8 o'clock Tuesday.
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6: Tiamani is under speed southbound from Pimpama down to Narang. Northbound flowing nicely though. No major delays across the Gold Coast. There is a crash. It's mostly cleared now. It's on at the corner of Narang Street and Minnie Street in Southport, causing a few delays, but not too bad. We'll check in again in about 15 minutes. If you do spot anything, call the traffic hotline 5519 2275. Gold Coast weather today, sunny and 25 degrees. At the Seaway right now, it's 19.
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1: It's International Name Your Car Day today, so we're having some fun getting the names of your cars. Apparently 3 in 10 Aussies name their cars, and they're funny. So let's go to Cheryl. What's the name of your car?
2: Sylvester.
1: And what?
2: You actually met him at the Live Like Her challenge. I had Practical Magic in my car.
1: Oh, hi, Cheryl. How are you? Big supporter of Hot Tomato and everything we do. We love you, Cheryl. And that's right. Yep. So it's a, what is it, a Mitsubishi?
2: Busy Outlander.
3: But why is it called Sylvester?
2: Short story is when I was driving my dad's Outlander, his number plate was KTN, so I named it Felix because it was Kipton. And then when Felix got written off, I got a white Outlander with black trim, and Sylvester's black and white.
1: Oh.
2: So that's how I got the name Sylvester.
1: Okay, that was... I would never have guessed that.
3: That was a lot to take on there, Cheryl.
1: Yeah, I thought, like, is it a beast like Sylvester Stallone, I would have thought, but not actually the cartoon.
3: Yeah, Cheryl, change your story, please.
1: Oh, no. All right. Okay,
3: keep the name, change the story.
0: Charlie.
1: Charlie here. What's the name of your car, Charlie?
4: We've got a little dog. Well, we've got a Dodge Ram, and we call him Ramsey.
1: Oh, Ramsey. Yep, that's a good idea. Yeah, Ramsey. That's a good one.
0: Safe.
1: You could have called it Gordon, though, by the way.
3: Yes.
1: Thank you very much.
3: Yeah, well done.
1: I'm here for ideas.
3: Brian is from Maudsland. What's the name of your car?
5: Hey, guys. My name at the moment is Kermit, as in Kermit the Frog.
1: Is it a green car?
5: Beautiful little... It is. It's a bright green Hyundai Accent. But something even more fun, tomorrow we actually pick up our new car, and we're just calling it G.
1: Why is that?
5: As in G-E-E. It's a Geely.
1: Oh, I'm so excited for you.
5: Like old B-Max sound.
1: Yeah. Oh, the Geelys look great. You're going to have fun. Is it an electric one?
5: It is, yeah.
1: Ooh, I'm so excited. Nice. They have massage seats. It's amazing. I'm so excited for you.
5: I'm going to say my fiance is just that's all she's focused on is the massage seats, whereas I'm like, at least it drives nice. That's my focus.
1: Well, I think you
3: I might hire you to drop me off to work every day.
1: Geely the G-Whizzer. I love it. Well done.
0: I like it.
1: Yvette, what's the name of your car?
6: Okay, so I've got a few cars. We've got a transit van, which we've converted, and his name is Barry.
1: Yes.
6: No, this is Livin' Barry. And now we're currently building a 40-foot bus, and, of course, her name is Priscilla. And then I've got my Ford Cougar, and, well, Cougar, that's very self-explanatory then, isn't it?
1: Yes, you just call her Cougar.
6: Yeah, because, you know,
3: or Demi Moore, you could have called her Demi.
1: Because
3: she's been a cougar.
1: It. Yeah, there's probably a lot of women. There's lots of names there. All right.
3: You could call it Emily Jade if you like.
1: Well, actually, you're welcome. I am a cougar. My husband's 8 years younger.
3: That's why I said it.
6: There we go.
1: It would be my honour. Yvette, you can use that name for your cougar.
6: All right, that's done. We've done it,
1: All right. Hey, we got... Hannah from Maudsland, what's the name of your car?
7: It was my first car. His name was Kermit. He was dark green. Hyundai XL. He had a bull bar on the front.
3: Oh, my God.
1: I don't know if I've ever seen a Hyundai with a bull bar on the front.
3: Yeah, that's a little bit different. It's not easy being green.
7: No, the guy I bought it off, it was kind of his baby.
1: Okay, I gotcha. Well, you're the second person that's got a green car that's called a Kermit Kermy.
0: Yeah.
1: So I wonder if every green car on the planet is called
3: my
1: Kermit.
3: My mate had a Kermy.
1: Yeah, okay.
3: It was a little Gemini and it was green.
1: Yeah. You could be a psychic, right, and get someone to park right in front of your business, and if they've got a green car, you could freak them out and go, oh, so you've got a car and Kermit is its name? Oh, my God, you're the best psychic in the world.
3: Have cameras out the front.
1: Yeah exactly.
3: Why not?
0: We've got some tickets to go to see the Hot Tomato preview screening of The Social Reckoning. They can go to a vet, but only if she names her car Emily Jade. Oh. Changes it from Cougar.
1: And I will see you at the movies and I will check.
0: Based on the shocking true story, The Social Reckoning only in cinemas October 8th.
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9: 1029 Hot Tomato Traffic.
10: The M1 is under speed. Pimpama southbound to Mullandina. Northbound is looking good. No dramas to report on. Same for local roads. No major issues at the moment. If you do spot anything, though, call the traffic hotline 5519 2275.
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10: It's just gone 8:30. Hi, I'm Lucy Knight. Australia's e-safety watchdog has issued a warning to parents about gaming giants failing to protect their kids. The e-safety commissioner says platforms like Minecraft, Fortnite and Roblox are not doing enough to protect children from sexual exploitation. Platforms with the dominant purpose of gaming are not covered under Australia's under-16 social media ban. A Gold Coast man could be looking at 5 years behind bars after being charged over an online hate account. Australian Federal Police raided the 49-year-old's Mudjeraba home earlier this week after identifying a social media account allegedly publishing Nazi symbols alongside other racist and homophobic content. The man will front court next month. Cases of a serious sexually transmitted infection is on the rise on the Gold Coast. Syphilis has spiked by almost 50% compared to last year, with 144 cases recorded from January to September. It's triggered an urgent warning for any sexually active Gold Coasters to get tested, with health authorities warning the infection can lead to serious consequences if left untreated. And Gold Coast beaches are expected to be a hive of activity this weekend, with lifesavers pleading for swimmers to only swim between the flags. The final weekend of school holidays coincides with the long weekend, which is expected to be a warm one, attracting thousands of locals and tourists to the sand. To sport, the countdown is on to the NRL Grand Final. All eyes are on who will replace suspended Knights hooker Phoenix Crosland in the decider on Sunday. Knights legend Andrew Johns tells Nine we could see a surprise inclusion.
11: Well, there's a big rumour going around that the young dummy half from up the valley, Diesel Hagen, is going to debut, who's never played an NRL game. Very good young player, but he's only a baby, he's 18. There's mail around that he may start.
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10: to the weather. Sunny across the coast today. Top of 25 degrees, sunny, and 25 again tomorrow. Partly cloudy for your Sunday, then a few possible showers on the way for Monday. At the Seaway right now, it's 20 degrees. See Robbie Williams, The Cause, Ronan Keating, Natalie Imbruglia, Darren Hayes, Shepherd and more live at the Gabba. 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
0: 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Let's get spooky. It's Gaily and Emily Jade's Spooky Night Sneak Peek.
13: It's a spooky night.
14: Good morning, Talia.
15: Good morning. How are we?
14: Well, thank you. We would like to formally invite you to our Spooky Night outside broadcast at SeaWorld.
15: Amazing. Oh, my God. That's awesome. Yeah, the girls will love that.
16: Talia, who, when you say girls, who are you taking there?
15: My two daughters, Alia and Mila.
16: Oh, they'll love it.
15: They sure will. Well, look, Halloween's like their favourite.
14: Oh, good. Well, look, the whole family can come. Hubby, baby daddy can come as well. It doesn't have to just be the three of you.
15: Amazing.
14: And so do you think you'll dress up?
15: Of course.
14: Oh, good.
15: I'll have to find some costume, but they have plenty.
16: Oh, yeah.
17: Love that.
14: You could just go as tired mum. That's scary.
16: That's how it works.
17: Congratulations, Talia. Yeah. You'll be there with us. Step into a world of Halloween magic as SeaWorld Spooky Nights returns this October. Congratulations.
15: Perfect. Thank you so much.

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0: 1029, Hot Tomato, Gailey and Emily J, the 20-song music marathon with Leavers kicking off after 9 this morning. 20 songs, commercial free.
1: Jeez, the mayor's been busy and Ruth, I've caught them a couple of times lately.
2: Yeah, I saw them last night at Bleach Festival. Mm. He had his very bright, colourful shirt
0: on.
1: He looked good. Handsome. He looked the goods and we saw him at the Titans a couple of nights ago.
2: Oh, hello, Hot Tomato.
3: Hi, guys. It's Tommy Tate, Unreal Mayor of the Gold Coast.
2: Oh, hello, Unreal Mayor. Hey. What do we owe this phone call the pleasure to?
3: Emily Jade saw you at the Titan function the other night.
2: Oh, I wish you
3: didn't.
2: Good,
3: wasn't it?
2: That
3: was my next question. Was it the red wine? You had a red wine moustache going on. They didn't know what was going on.
2: I had AI going on. Yes. Alcohol intelligence. Not much.
3: G'day, Gailey. I saw Gailey in the toilet at the same thing. And
2: did you?
3: I've got to say, you haven't got anything to do with development either. Hey, daylight saving is upon us.
2: Yeah.
3: And we need to change our time because Southeast Queensland should have daylight saving up to Noosa over to Toowoomba. And then north then should have to not change. You know what I mean? Imagine more daylight on the Gold Coast, more time to work on the high rise. Not that I've got anything to do with development,
2: yeah.
3: But they get them done a lot quicker. You have more time at the theme park, so you can go to the giant drop, which reminds me I've got to charge Dreamworld some view tax, the amount of people that go up to and look at everything. And we've got to go to hotter at the outdoor theatre, more daylight there. So everyone knows what it's like to see EJ doing carols because she's always on in the daylight. She's one of the first acts on there, you know what I mean? Usually the good artists are in the dark.
2: I won't argue with that.
3: And also you've got more time. I can go to the beach and get in my DTs and enjoy myself and get a bit of a tan and, you know, make a shadow clock and all of that sort of thing. Anyway, the Noosa people like it too. We can go to Noosa and enjoy a longer day there. So we can get up in the morning. We still have plenty of light in the background. Hey, the Bleach Festival started last night too. That was good. Super Massive were fun at the opening. And we also had the people dancing on ice over at the beach in Surfers Paradise. And we also had the performer suspended above the ice block over Surfers Paradise Beach too.
2: Yeah.
3: I think the people that were on the ice were going, what the hell is that? It's pretty good shit. Anyway, I'm getting ready for my act at Bleach. I do a little bit of this and then I do a little bit of this. And then I do a little bit of this.
2: What are you doing? I can't see it.
3: Pretty flexible, eh, Jay? Oh. Hey, I got to go, guys. I'm taking Ruth to an art installation where you have to hang upside down on a hill's hoist with different coloured T-shirts on and they spin you around and call you a human kaleidoscope. Bye, guys. It's Tommy Tate, the Unreal Mayor of the Gold Coast.
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2: M1 southbound is still a bit of a nightmare, almost through to Narang. Northbound's clear though, and our local roads are pretty much drama free. We've just got reports though of a crash, Tugan Currumbin Road headed eastbound on the corner of the Gold Coast Highway, causing a little bit of drama in that eastbound stretch at the moment. We'll check it again in about 15 minutes. If you do spot anything else, call the traffic hotline 5519 2275. Gold Coast weather today, nice and sunny, top of 25 degrees. Have to see where you're right now, it's 22.
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0: and Emily Jade on 102.9 Hot Tomato. If you would like to go and see Jose Carreras and friends, it's Robbie Williams, The Cause, Natalie Imbruglia, Darren Hayes, and many more. 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
2: Yep.
1: And now I can talk about my other boyfriend, imaginary, obviously, Chris Hemsworth.
2: You said he was dead to you this morning when you were talking about Pocock.
1: As you get your list, you know, they've
2: who's
1: sort of
2: winning at the moment out of the two of them?
1: Well, look, I don't...
2: If there was an arm
1: very
2: wrestle.
1: Very loyal person, so it's definitely Chris is always up there.
2: Right.
1: But David Pocock's kind of come out of nowhere and I'm just like, wow, this guy is amazing.
2: It's like one, you've got a different one for horses for courses. You've got one with hair, one bald.
1: Yes, and I've got one with like a lot of looks and one with a lot of brains.
2: Yes.
1: So like David Pocock's intellect. David's intellect is what I just love. And I think Chris is smart too, but
2: that's why you come into work every day.
1: I don't want to have a conversation with
2: a lot of intellect in this room.
1: To be honest, you're right. Anyway, Chris Hemsworth has shared his pride after his 14-year-old daughter, Indy, took on a field of boys in a bull riding competition and won.
2: No surprise.
1: Can you believe that a superhero is raising an actual superhero?
2: Yes.
1: So what we have here first is her on the bull. Now, here's the deal. You got to stay on for 8 seconds and then she held on for 9, which means that she beat the boys and won. Okay?
2: She's awesome.
1: Only girl doing this bull riding. Have a listen.
3: There she is, champion bull rider. How are you feeling, Indy?
4: Yeah.
3: No? Thinking to hang on. 7 seconds? Seven seconds?
4: Why seven?
3: Ten. Seven seconds.
4: Down for eight.
3: 8 seconds. Yeah. What do I know?
1: Now, what you said in your social post is, just want to say my daughter is a savage, only girl in the comp, and took home a win. Proud moment. But my favourite part of the whole thing, my favourite part, since I also have a 14-year-old daughter, it doesn't matter if you are the god of thunder and the hottest man in the absolute universe, your daughter still thinks you're a dick. Did you see her embarrassment there?
0: Yeah.
1: Oh, Dad.
0: It's actually 8
1: you're
0: seconds.
1: You're so embarrassing. I don't care if you're the hottest man.
2: Do you reckon she was Thor if she fell off?
0: What I'd say, no, not tonight.
2: My kids do.

0: It's Gayley and Emily Jade, 102.9 Hot Tomato.
1: You just remember what your past is. Yeah, you got a friend in me.
2: Thank you for being our friends.
3: Oh, that was nice.
0: That was lovely.
3: Yeah.
2: Well, thank you. We appreciate you.
3: We do.
2: And this afternoon,
3: every day we appreciate
2: Jose Carrera and Friends tickets are going to be the
3: good
2: VIP
3: luck.
2: Upgrade. So good luck to everyone.
3: Oh, we're so excited for whoever wins that because we've been frothing at that prize.
2: And then on Tuesday, we're launching something very new and exciting, and it couldn't come at a better time because with, you know, the credit charge going and everyone probably putting up their prices to survive.
3: Is it free coffee? Is that what it is?
2: We're going to be giving away things that will help you.
3: Oh.
2: All I'm saying. You'll be able to pay for unfun stuff.
3: So we're giving away squishies.
2: So you can purchase, buy things.
3: For stress.
2: Yeah, it's stress. Yeah, and it's got your face on it and they can punch it at the same time.
3: Oh, there you go. Hey, we should put those out. That'll be a great prize.
2: A great idea.
0: Quickly before we head off, Sunday night. Knights, Roosters.
2: Yeah.
0: What do we want?
2: Go
3: Knights. Just the heart says the Knights every day of the week.
2: Yeah.
3: So, sorry to Roosters fans, but
2: Justin Holbrook. We just know the coach.
3: So we're hoping that he has success because he's a really good fella.
2: A bit of a fairy tale story too as well. And Newcastle as well. They deserve a win.
3: Yeah.
2: It's been a while. I want to see the Johns brothers go off again.
3: It's better than Lego. It's better than Lego.
0: We'll see you back here Tuesday morning.
1: Yeah, you got a friend in me.
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8: It's 2 minutes past nine. Hi, I'm Lucy Knight. Firefighters have battled a couple of suspicious vehicle fires on the same Gold Coast street overnight. Crews were called to Tamborine, Oxenford Road and Wongawallen twice. First to a van engulfed in flames just after 11 and then to a car alight about 3 hours later. Both fires happened just metres away from the other. Two men from Logan have been charged over violent home invasions in Brisbane. A group of masked defenders broke into a Belmont home last Thursday morning and stole two vehicles before targeting another home in Carindale, where they assaulted a male resident with a baseball bat. Two 19-year-old men have since been tracked down and hit with a string of charges, with investigations ongoing to find the rest of the group members involved. Fees for excess baggage, seat changes and late check-ins could be waived this weekend as Jetstar staff launch industrial action. That's one element union members are participating in, with workers also holding one-hour work stoppages at major airports across the country. The strike action comes after pay negotiations between the parties failed to reach a resolution. And a secret recording has been given to police investigating the Sydney Swans Pullman Hotel scandal. News Corp reports a 20-minute video details what happened inside the hotel room on August 17, including allegations of sexual assault. It comes as Isaac Heaney, one of the so-called Pullman Five, wins the club's Best and Fairest Award, despite currently being suspended for breaching club standards. To sport, Knights coach Justin Holbrook admits it's a strange feeling coming up against his good mate and old boss Trent Robinson in this weekend's NRL Grand Final. Holbrook spent the last couple of years as an assistant at the Roosters before taking up the head coaching gig at Newcastle. He's told Gayley and Emily Jade the friendship is on hold.
9: Obviously a nice story, but come the weekend, obviously, we want to beat them just as much as they want to beat us. So all the niceties get put on hold for the 80 minutes.
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8: To the weather, sunny today, top of 25 degrees, mostly sunny and 25 again tomorrow. Partly cloudy for your Sunday then. We've got a couple of showers forecast for Monday. At the Seaway right now, it's 22 degrees. See Robbie Williams, The Corrs, Ronan Keating, Natalie Imbruglia, Darren Hayes, Shepherd and Moore live at the Gabba. 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

0: kids have slept in this morning, so while they're running late, we'll just keep playing non-stop music. 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

Honestly, we'll leave it to the pros, though. Here she is, Ella Langley. And coming up, your chance to win Jose Carreras and Friends tickets, Robbie Williams, The Cause, Ronan Keating, and many more, plus a lucky Gold Coaster will score the ultimate VIP money can't buy upgrade.

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It's absolutely beautiful out there. Went for a walk in the Botanical Gardens this morning. Tomorrow, mostly sunny, 25. Same for Sunday, a shower or two for Monday, 26. It's 23 now at the Seaway. Semisonic coming up and that new one for Jamie Miller. Right.

0: 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The sound you'd hear back in the 80s before you played the record you just bought from Sunflower Records at Pac Fair. Sounds old. Let's play some new music instead. Jamie Miller, Baby Doll.
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If you look into the distance,

0: 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Tom Walker, Leave a Light On, and coming up after 10, your chance to win those tickets to the iconic music event at the Gabba. Robbie Williams, The Cause, Ronan Keating, Natalie Imbruglia, Darren Hayes, Shepherd Amore, Jose Carreras, and friends. Corinne from Palm Beach, she's excited.
1: I think there'll be a few people wanting to go with me.
0: Oh, yeah, you'll be popular, that's for sure. And a lucky Gold Coaster will score the ultimate VIP money can't buy upgrade. That'll happen this afternoon with Moira and Big Trevon.

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0: 30 minutes away from your next chance to win those tickets to Jose Carreras and friends, Robbie Williams, of course, Ronan Keating, Natalie Imbruglia, and more.
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2: It's 10 o'clock. Hi, I'm Sinead Holmes. Federal police have raided a Gold Coast property, charging a local man over a shocking online hate campaign. Officers launched an investigation in June after tracking down a social media account pushing white supremacist and homophobic content. The 49-year-old was charged after detectives raided his Mudjabah home, with the man due in court next month. A Gold Coast street has been the target of suspicious vehicle fires overnight, keeping fire crews working through the early hours. A van on Tambourine Oxenford Road in Wonga Wallet went up in flames around 11 p.m. before firefighters were called back just 3 hours later to douse another car nearby. Authorities are treating both blazes as suspicious as police launch a manhunt for the firebug responsible. Lifesavers have a simple message for anyone heading to the beach this long weekend. Stick to the red and yellow flags. The final days of the school holidays, combined with warm weather, are expected to see the coast packed with thousands of beachgoers. We're being urged to choose patrolled locations like Burleigh, Greenmount and Kira. To sport, a call on whether Roosters hooker Connor Watson will play in this weekend's NRL Grand Final is expected to be made this morning. It comes after the 30-year-old met with independent neurologists yesterday in a bid to be cleared after failing a HIA last week. And Sydney's Isaac Heaney says he is vowing to come back stronger next year after winning his third straight Best and Fairest Award amid his club suspension. He polled 431 votes, a whopping 31 ahead of runner-up Brody Grundy. Meantime, Will Ashcroft has capped a stellar year with the Lions, taking home Brisbane's Best and Fairest. He edged out Josh Dunkley by just 2 votes. To the weather, lovely and sunny across the coast today with a top of 25 degrees. Mostly sunny again tomorrow, partly cloudy on Sunday, then a possible shower on the cards for Monday's public holiday. Right now at the Seaway, it is 24 degrees.
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